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2: And now, the weather.
3: Outside, gloomy skies, a persistent drizzle, and a chilly wind blowing from the west, north, east, and south.
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21: The top stories this hour. The Conservative leader, Kemi Badenoch, has accused Andy Burnham of unpicking a Brexit deal the UK signed with the EU. The Prime Minister told MPs yesterday a new agreement with the bloc could boost the British economy. He's using a summit next month in Brussels to push for closer ties with Europe. Former Chancellor Kwasi Kwarteng says it feels like the PM's giving the impression that Brexit was a mistake.
22: I think that the Prime Minister knew exactly what he was doing. He's essentially saying to Remainers, a lot of people have never been reconciled to that vote, and he's saying, you know, we've got to re-engage, we've got to reopen this.
21: Meanwhile, Andy Burnham also made his strongest claim yet that Iran is behind an alleged terror plot at RAF Fairford last month, over which seven people have been arrested. Two Iranian men were sanctioned by the British government. Security for politicians and the royal family is to be urgently reviewed following the murder of Anne Widdecombe. The Home Secretary says police protection will be extended to political figures who aren't MPs. An independent review will examine whether security measures are effective and properly funded. Home Affairs Committee Chair Dame Karen Bradley suggested in the House of Commons it's not all about money.
2: I can't be alone in having had many colleagues over the years report to me instances where they've received threats and the police have simply not taken it seriously. It's only when those threats have been escalated up and further action has been taken that the police finally intervene.
21: Elsewhere, the City of Doncaster Council's launched an investigation into the death of a man at Yorkshire Wildlife Park. He died after going into the tiger enclosure on Saturday. People are being urged to check whether their homes are at risk of flooding ahead of possible extreme weather this winter. A new government website will provide advice on how to prepare. And Coventry City are celebrating winning their first Premier League home game in 25 years. They got a 4-1 victory over Newcastle United. From Sky News, I'm Imani Rana.
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23: The top stories this hour. The Prime Minister's confirmed he's heading to Brussels as he looks at ways of working more closely with the EU.
24: We should not turn our backs on this opportunity, Mr. Speaker. And I hope all sides of this House will get behind the government's efforts to land a positive outcome.
23: The UK-EU summit will take place on November 20th after being postponed because of Sir Keir Starmer's resignation. Andy Burnham's been telling MPs some of the areas he's hoping to draw up new terms, including on food. The Conservative Party leader says he won't get a better deal than the one already negotiated. The PM also says it's highly likely an alleged terror plot last month at RAF Fairford was coordinated by Iran. Seven people who were arrested as part of the investigation have been released on bail. The Home Secretary is expanding support for political figures who aren't MPs, 3 months after Anne Widdecombe was killed. The Independent Review is looking at whether funding's being used effectively to protect people like politicians and royals. A 20-year-old's been charged with a public order offence after allegedly mocking the A66 crash that killed 7 people. Bradley Aston's due in court in Wolverhampton later. Coventry City picked up their first Premier League home win in 25 years with a 4-1 victory over Newcastle United. Jack Radoni's early penalty, along with goals from Siddiqui Sharif, Ellis Sims and Stephen Mfuni, secured Frank Lampard's team the points.
0: We know we're going to have to suffer this season a lot in games, and there are periods where they have the ball and we have to understand that the level is what it is. But the work ethic of the boys, the belief, and then you get what you deserve, which is like great finishes. You know, we haven't quite had that sort of rubber to green so far this season, which might have helped us nick a couple more points than what we've even got.
23: The wind's lifted Coventry out of the relegation zone, and US actor RJ Mitt has died aged 34. The TV star was best known for his role as the son of Walter White in Breaking Bad. From Sky News, I'm Imani Rana.
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18: The top stories this hour. Cost of living pressures are expected to tighten on UK households as the International Monetary Fund warns of prices rising faster going into 2027. The global economics body is forecasting a higher than expected rate of inflation of 3.3% this year. The IMF does expect higher UK economic growth in 2026, though. A British fashion designer is urging the Prime Minister to reopen a Brexit debate after he told MPs a new deal with the EU could boost the British economy. Andy Burnham told MPs yesterday he'll use a summit next month to push for closer ties with the bloc. The Conservative Party leader is accusing Mr. Burnham of unpicking the agreement Britain signed. Fashion designer Paul Smith says Brexit was tough.
19: If you could imagine selling to Korea, all the paperwork that you needed about the sweater was made in
6: in Italy, but the yarn came from Scotland and the package came from somewhere else. Just the list of things you had to deal with was enormous.
18: Around 650 prisoners are expected to be released early from jails in England and Wales from today. It's the second wave of a new government scheme to tackle overcrowding. Less than half of parents are setting rules on who their children can talk to while gaming online, despite a report suggesting it's the biggest concern. Ofcom says 55% of youngsters play with people they haven't met off the internet. Coventry City are celebrating winning their first Premier League home game in 25 years. The 4-1 victory over Newcastle United lifts them out of the relegation zone. Newcastle remain 11th and boss Matthias Jeisler felt the scoreline doesn't show the story of the game.
20: We're frustrated, definitely. It's a feeling you don't want to have on a Monday evening after a match where you should win. We can just apologise for the fans that took the journey and they deserve a different result.
18: And composer Max Richter will receive the Ivor Novello Award for Innovation. It will recognise his influence on contemporary music. From Sky News, I'm Imani Rana.
21: Rock. It's Tuesday morning, time to get going.

from Nirvana. That's Heart Shaped Box on Planet Rock. Good morning. My name's Antartha. Hope you're well. Hope you've got a good start to your Tuesday. The dark mornings. I don't know. Maybe I'm alone in this. Maybe you're the same as me. Who knows? I really like the dark mornings, right? I really like when you open the door and you realise how cold it's getting. There's something quite comforting about that. At this time of year, I do will on the winter months. And then flash forward to February, March, and I'll be going, come on, I want lighter mornings. Where's the heat? Where's the sunshine? Basically, what I'm saying is, I am never happy. Right, anyway, got something from the Rolling Stones now. This is from their album from a couple of years ago, from Hackney Diamonds. This is Mess It Up.

0: It's Planet Rock with Pink Floyd and Time. My name's Ant. Good morning. We've got a double shot of American music coming up. First Los Angeles, then Illinois, I believe. Find out who next.
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Cheap Trick. If you want my love, this is Planet Rock. Good morning. My name's Ant. I've got something from a couple of years ago, maybe 2023. I'm going to guide you. You know what? I could look. Hang on. I could look. I could find out. Oh, I was right. It's 2023. From Brothers Osborne, this is Might As Well Be Me.

That is a real driving song, that, isn't it? Mississippi Queen Mountain on Planet Rock. Good morning. My name's Ant. We've got something brand new from Saxon. Saxon, one of those bands who you find out that they're releasing new music and you go, yeah, that's going to be awesome, isn't it? Basically, if you're a fan of Saxon, you will be a fan of everything Saxon does because they just constantly put out good music. This is Gods of Thunder.

0: 5 o'clock news peeking just around the corner, and on the way next we have got some more incredible music from David Bowie, one of his greatest, and Bruce Springsteen. It's on the way next.
1: To breakfast. I can't believe they got rid of him.
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2: Or will it?
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8: The top stories this hour. UK households are facing a steeper rise in inflation than previously expected as conflict in the Middle East pushes up food and energy prices. That's according to the International Monetary Fund, which is forecasting consumer prices will have risen by 3.3% this year and stay higher for longer. However, the IMF does expect the UK economy will grow faster than expected in 2026. The Conservative leader Kemi Badenoch has accused Andy Burnham of unpicking a Brexit deal the UK signed with the EU. The Prime Minister told MPs yesterday a new agreement with the bloc could boost the British economy. Former Chancellor Kwasi Kwarteng says it feels like the PM's giving the impression that Brexit was a mistake.
9: I think that the Prime Minister knew exactly what he was doing. He's essentially saying to Remainers, a lot of people have never been reconciled to that vote, and he's saying, you know, we've got to re-engage, we've got to reopen this.
8: Police support for politicians who are not currently MPs will be expanded. The Home Secretary says there'll also be an investigation into how police handled an attempted break-in at Reform UK leader Nigel Farage's home. People are being urged to check whether their homes are at risk of flooding ahead of possible extreme weather this weekend. A new government website provides advice on how to prepare. To sport, where Coventry City picked up their first Premier League home win in 25 years with a 4-1 victory over Newcastle United. Jack Radoni's early penalty, along with goals from Siddiqui Sharif, Ellis Sims and Stephen Mfuni, secured Frank Lampard's team the points.
10: We know we're going to have to suffer this season a lot in games, and there are periods where they have the ball and we have to understand it, that the level is what it is, but the work ethic of the boys, the belief, and then you get what you deserve, which is like great finishes. You know, we haven't quite had that sort of rubber to green so far this season, which might have helped us nick a couple more points than what we've even got.
8: And the win has lifted Coventry out of relegation zone. And US actor RJ Mitty has died aged 34. The TV star was known for his role in Breaking Bad. From Sky News, I'm Imani Rana.

started with David Bowie and Heroes right out of the 5 o'clock news, and that's Bruce Springsteen and The Rising. This is Early Breakfast on Planet Rock. My name's Antartha, in for Loz Guest, who is on his jolly holidays at the same time as Paul Anthony, which is weird because when they were on holiday last month, they went off at the same time as well. Let's not look into that any further. Right now, we've got something new from a band who are on the up at quite a rate of knots. They are huge now. This is The Warning and Bite My Tongue.

0: ZZ Top on Planet Rock's Early Breakfast Show. Good morning, my name's Ant. On the way next, we have got one of the biggest bands of all time who just so happen to be heading out on a UK tour in a little over a month. Find out who next.
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classic from Metallica. That is Enter Sandman on Planet Rock. Before that, band who are heading out across the UK on tour in November, Deep Purple with Burn. My name's Ant. Good morning. This is Early Breakfast. A little while ago, it was two weeks today, actually, I caught up with the one and only Mr. Ronnie Wood at Hendrix House in London, and we were talking all things Jimi Hendrix. He was unveiling a couple of portraits that he's done, well, a couple of new portraits. There's loads that he's done of Jimi over the years, which are all on display until April, I think, if you go to Hendrix House, which is amazing. If you've never been, oh, Hendrix House is incredible. I'd never really thought about it. It's not something that I'd sort of had on my list of things to do, but I'll be going back at some point soon and definitely going and having a little bit more of a careful. The bits were roped off because they were doing an event and stuff, but well worth going in and having a little look around. We were just talking about all things Hendrix, about the late 60s, about the Faces and the Stones, loads of stuff. You can check out my conversation with Ronnie Wood on Planet Rock's YouTube page, and there's some clips on Instagram as well, at Planet Rock Radio. We're going to put some Hendrix on for you now. This is The Wind Cries Mary on Planet Rock.

That's Iron Maiden. 2 minutes to midnight. This is Planet Rock's Early Breakfast Show. Good morning. My name's Ant, here for Loz Guest, who is on his holidays at the moment. I'll be here for Loz for the rest of this week as well. And I've got some music now from Violet Grohl. I feel a little bit cooler when I'm listening to Violet Grohl. I don't know, there's just something very, very cool. If you've heard the album as well, it's a really cool album. This is one from her called Thumb.

0: That'll do for early breakfast for a Tuesday morning. We're just coming up to the 6 o'clock news, and Ian Dante's here with the Planet Rock Breakfast Show next.
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16: The top stories this hour. UK households are facing a steeper rise in inflation than previously expected as the conflict in the Middle East pushes up food and energy costs. The International Monetary Fund is forecasting consumer prices will have risen by 3.3% this year. Around 650 more offenders will begin leaving jails early in England and Wales today. The second phase of the government's plan to tackle the prison population crisis will include those serving up to 2.5 years for their crimes. This man was let out at the start of the month.
17: How are you going to celebrate freedom?
18: Have a beer and get a fry up.
17: You got somewhere to live?
18: I'll have to go probation first. Hopefully they'll arrange somewhere.
16: Ministers insist those on licence will face the toughest ever restrictions. Security arrangements for high-profile public figures, including politicians and royals, will be reviewed urgently following the killing of Anne Widdecombe. The Home Secretary has also announced police support will be expanded to include leaders of parties who aren't MPs. Breaking Bad star RJ Mitty has died at the age of 34. He was best known for his role as the son of drug kingpin Walter White in the hit TV series. He was diagnosed with cerebral palsy as a child and had served as an ambassador for several disability organisations. Women with autoimmune conditions are 10% more likely than men to be told their symptoms are psychological. That's according to a worldwide study of nearly 7,000 patients, mostly from the UK. It says diagnosing some illnesses can be difficult as they often present with symptoms that are common. Lead author Dr. Melanie Sloan says the gender difference needs tackling.
19: Historically, there's been less research on women, there's less funding for women's health. Women's bodies are more complicated with the hormones. A lot of the hormonal transitions are at the same point that the autoimmune diseases start.
16: And finally, to sport, where Coventry City are celebrating winning their first Premier League home game in 25 years. The 4-1 victory over Newcastle United lifts them out of the relegation zone.
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16: A mix of sunny spells and showers for much of the UK, some quite heavy downpours at times, highs in the south at 21 Celsius. That's the latest. I'm Becky Carhill.
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And a very good morning to you. Ian Danter here in for Paul Anthony on Planet Rock Breakfast. Tuesday, the 13th of October, there's Rory Gallagher's Shadow Play, and we kick things off with Dire Straits and Walk of Life. All the usual stuff is coming up. I will give you another letter towards the Planet Rock Alphabet Word of the Week at around about 7:30. And with that letter, I'll ask you to pick a song that I'll play out later in the show. Also, the full English just before 8 o'clock becomes the full Sunset Strip, as three songs are linked together by Marty, a Planet Rock listener. And don't forget, from 9 a.m, another chance for you to guess the year on the Planet Rock Years, plus a stack of great tunes and info for you to come. I've got some Tubes coming up. One of the best songs of the 1980s, in my opinion, is on the way. After this, brand new from Europe, who've just been here touring the UK from their new album, Come This Madness. This is Scandinavian Eyes.

0: I played that song over and over and over again when I first heard it on their Outside Inside album. There's the Tubes on Planet Rock Breakfast, and She's a Beauty. And before that, you heard Europe, Scandinavian Eyes. Great riff on that song from their Come This Madness album, which is out now. I'm Ian Dante, looking after Planet Rock Breakfast for the week through until Friday. Got the first look at the Tuesday morning roads coming up for you. Then we'll get straight back to it with some Blackstone Cherry. And I've got details coming up about how you can get involved with us as we conduct a very special poll after our top 500 rock songs countdown that we just did.
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0: M6 southbound in Cheshire, we have slow traffic and two lanes closed with overrunning roadworks between 17 at Sandbach and 16 for Crewe and Stoke-on-Trent to look out for. in West Sussex, the A27 Arundel Road eastbound. That's closed due to an overturned lorry from the Limminster Road turn, the A284, to the A280 for Angmering. The A329 London Road in Bracknell, that's closed in both directions with queuing traffic due to an accident. That's with a bus involved from Long Hill Road to the old tollgate close.
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There's Pink Floyd, Brain Damage, Eclipse from Dark Side of the Moon on Planet Rock Breakfast. Bit of Blackstone Cherry before that, Hell or High Water. Morning to you, if you're just tuning in, I'm Ian Dancer. It's just gone 6:30, Tuesday morning. Now, earlier in the year, we counted down the top 500 greatest songs that you voted for. We've also been through the decades with your favourites of the 70s and the 80s. But now, it's all going to be about the LP next on Planet Rock. We're going to be relying on your votes to make this upcoming countdown happen. The best albums of all time. It's that simple. We're going to start this next week. So get thinking about your favourites. Is it Dark Side of the Moon, like that Pink Floyd song I just played there? What albums would you like to see make the list of the top albums of all time? If it was down to me, I mean, the albums that would jump out for me, I've mentioned Creatures of the Night by Kiss before. There's Jellyfish and Spilt Milk that I've also mentioned on this radio station. Moving Pictures by Rush, AC/DC Power Age. Actually, just playing that Tubes song a few minutes ago, that's reminded me of their album, The Completion Backward Principle, that is right up there as one of my favourites of all time. But that's just my choices. You need to let your imagination run wild and think long and hard this week about what you would pick as the greatest album of all time. The vote will open for you next Monday, the 19th of October, at planetrock.com. Look forward to your contributions on that. Let's get back to the tunes. This is brand new from German band The New Roses. Just come out as a single. It's called Saints and Sinners.

0: It's Ram Jam and the single version of Black Betty on Planet Rock Breakfast. Before that, something new for you from the New Roses, German band with a song called Saints and Sinners that's just been released as a single. Hope you enjoyed that. Ian Danter here, looking after Planet Rock Breakfast all week. The Planet Rock alphabet to come, also the full English, and another year for you to guess at from nine on the Planet Rock years. But next up, a song from an album that I couldn't believe it when I looked it up. It came out 15 years ago.
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0: There's Nazareth, Broken Down Angel on Planet Rock Breakfast. And before that, Foo Fighters and Bridge Burning. In the next hour of Planet Rock Breakfast with me, Ian Danter, a letter to come for the Planet Rock alphabet as we build our word of the week. The full English before 8 is going to become the full Sunset Strip. 3 songs linked together by a Planet Rock listener. But listen up, £750,000, otherwise known as £750,000, can be yours this coming Friday, tax-free, courtesy of Make Me a Winner. If you haven't entered yet and you need to know how, I will furnish you with those details very, very shortly, and then we'll get straight back to it after your 7 o'clock news with a song that had a riff that a magazine once described as 5 notes that shook the world. I actually think it's 9 notes, but you know.
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18: The top stories this hour. Around 650 prisoners are expected to be released early from jails in England and Wales from today. It's the second wave of a new government scheme to tackle overcrowding, allowing some offenders to leave after serving just a third of their sentence. Peter New runs a neighbourhood watch scheme in Kent, which is encouraging locals to get in touch if they have safety concerns.
19: Predominantly, people are safe. The question is sometimes, do you feel safe? And that's a completely different question. The release of prisoners where someone may have been involved with someone that's violent, and they may have gone into prison for a period of time, and that person thought they were going to be completely safe for that period.
18: Ministers insist those on licence will face the toughest ever restrictions. The UK economy is predicted to grow faster than expected this year, but households will continue to face high inflation. The International Monetary Fund says prices will go up by 3.3%, mostly due to the ongoing war in the Middle East. Breaking Bad actor and disability rights advocate RJ Mitty has died at the age of 34. He played Walter White's son Junior on the hit TV show. One person's died and several others have been injured after getting on a roller coaster in the US state of Georgia. Reports say a man fell from the ride at a theme park around 15 miles from Atlanta. Security for politicians and the royal family is to be urgently reviewed following the murder of Anne Widdecombe. The Home Secretary says police protection will be extended to political figures who aren't MPs. An independent review will examine whether security measures are effective and properly funded. Home Affairs Committee Chair Dame Karen Bradley has suggested in the House of Commons it's not all about money.
20: I can't be alone in having had many colleagues over the years report to me instances where they've received threats and the police have simply not taken it seriously. It's only when those threats have been escalated up and further action has been taken that the police finally intervene.
18: And Coventry City are celebrating winning their first Premier League home game in 25 years. A 4-1 victory over Newcastle United lifts them out of the relegation zone.
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18: A mix of sunny spells and showers for much of the UK. Some quite heavy downpours at times. Highs in the south at 21 Celsius. That's the latest. I'm Becky Cahill.
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0: Just gone 7 a.m. Planet Rock Breakfast with me, Ian Dancer, on Tuesday, the 13th of October. Now, £750,000 could be dropping into your bank account this Friday, courtesy of us. Would you be in complete denial if you were the ones that we rang? Because that's what happened to Joe last week when he won big on Make Me A Winner. He just couldn't believe it was us, but it was. 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

Skid Row on Planet Rock Breakfast with Youth Gone Wild. And we kicked off this hour with Rolling Stones and Satisfaction. Ian Danta here on Planet Rock Breakfast. If you're a fan of the Stones, then you should know we have an interview up on our Planet Rock socials, like our YouTube page, with Ronnie Wood. He joined us at Jimi Hendrix's house in London, chatting about the man Jimmy behind the music and what it was like to be in that era in the late 60s, hanging around London where all the rock stars were breaking bread. And he's talking about the two new portraits he's unveiled. You can go and see those at Hendrix House for the next few months. So that's Ronnie Wood from the Stones in conversation with our very own Aunt Arthur, who's looking after early breakfast all this week. That's via the Planet Rock YouTube page. Go and check it out. I've got some Jelly Roll on the way for you in just a moment. And don't forget, another letter to come for the Planet Rock alphabet in the not too distant. But next up, here's something short and sweet from the Doors.

0: Planet Rock Breakfast played you The Doors and Break On Through, and just there, Jelly Roll and Halfway to Hell. And if you love your Americana rootsy stuff like Jelly Roll, then make sure you're with Planet Rock every Monday night at 11 p.m. for Stateside with Lost Guest. He's got a whole hour of great Americana stuff to play, both classic and current. He had some Elvis on last night's show as part of Stateside. Right, the Planet Rock alphabet will continue very shortly after I've given you the latest on the roads. Oh, and don't forget, the Lord of the Riffs is a current Planet Rock presenter at the moment.
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6: And now, the weather.
7: Outside, gloomy skies, a persistent drizzle and a chilly wind blowing from the west, north, east and south.
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0: M25 clockwise in Surrey. There's long delays due to an earlier accident at Junction 6 of Godston. Congestion back to the M26 link at Junction 5. Anti-clock on the M25. All traffic's been temporarily held with long delays due to an accident from Junction 26 at Waltham Abbey, leaving congestion to the Bell Common Tunnel, 3 miles before Junction 26. And the M42 southbound in Staffs, that's partially blocked with queuing traffic due to an accident from 10, the Tamworth turning to Junction 9 for Curdworth and Coleshill. And M6 southbound, 2 lanes closed in Merseyside due to an accident from 22, Newton Le Willows, to 21, the Croft interchange for the M62.
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Peter Frampton's version of While My Guitar Gently Weeps on Planet Rock Breakfast, and before that, Joan Jett and the Blackhearts with Bad Reputation. Ian Danta here, it's time for the Planet Rock Alphabet. Every day here on Planet Rock Breakfast, I'm giving you a letter. Today's letter, along with yesterday's and the other three letters I'll give you across the week, will lead you to a five-letter word to unscramble. Today, I'm going to start by giving you the letter E. That's E for egg. Now, here's what I want you to do right now with that letter. I'll make it easy for you today. You can give me a band, artist, or song title, please, that begins with that letter E. So, band, artist, song title, beginning with E. I will play out one suggestion at around 10 past 8 in the show this morning, so you don't have very long to get in touch with me via email. It's Ian at planetrock.com, please. That's Ian at planetrock.com. Give me a band, song title, artist, starting with the letter E for this morning's Planet Rock Alphabet. Here's Green Day.

0: Green Day, when I come around at Planet Rock Breakfast. Ian Danter here reminding you that the Planet Rock alphabet is now in full effect this Tuesday morning. I'm looking today for bands, artists, songs. I don't mind. Got to begin with the letter E this morning for our second letter of the week. Ian at planetrock.com for your emails as we're building that five-letter word across the week. And Marty, your full English, which you've renamed the full Sunset Strip, is coming up next.
1: Go on in. 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
15: 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He'll take a look and he'll maybe play yours when he's back next week on the show. Hi, Paul, says Marty Mack. My three tracks I'm calling my full sunset strip. I recently got back from an amazing trip to LA for my 50th birthday, and we made sure to visit the Whiskey A Go-Go. So my three tracks are songs from bands who cut their teeth at their fantastic venue. Great choices coming up from Marcy. Some GNR and Van Halen are on the way, but first a band who had a flat just around the corner from the Whiskey A Go-Go back in the day, Motley Crue.

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0: The full English morphed into the full Sunset Strip this morning on Planet Rock Breakfast, courtesy of Marty, who sent those three songs in, dedicated to his recent trip to LA for his birthday. And he went to the Whiskey A Go-Go, where those three bands cut their teeth. You heard Van Halen, Ain't Talking About Love, Guns N' Roses Don't Cry, and Motley Crue, Girls, Girls, Girls. Marty, thank you for sending those in. Another full English or full something at around this time tomorrow on Planet Rock Breakfast, where I have details coming up about how £750,000 could be landing in your bank account, courtesy of us on Friday. The Planet Rock alphabet continues with the letter E in the next 10 to 15 minutes. And the Groover from Vancouver will kick off the tunes in the next hour.
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19: News.
3: The top stories this hour. From today, around 650 more offenders will begin leaving jails early across England and Wales. The second phase of the government's plan to tackle the prison population crisis will include those serving up to 2.5 years for their crimes. Peter New runs a neighbourhood watch scheme in Kent.
4: My whole fear is someone sitting behind a little red door in a little house with a red roof, in a road I don't know, in a village and town I don't know, and they're worrying themselves sick. We've got to make certain those people know that help is available.
3: Ministers insist those on licence will face the toughest ever restrictions. UK households are set to face a sharper rise in inflation than previously forecast, which we're told will stay higher for longer. But the International Monetary Fund also says the economy will grow faster than expected this year before slowing. More than 150 clinicians have written to ministers warning of a crisis in children's physical and developmental health linked to screen-based learning. The group, which includes GPs, paediatricians and speech therapists, claims around 1 million pupils spend nearly every lesson on gadgets. They argue the number of short-sighted children has more than doubled since the 1960s. Graham Sutherland has more for us.
20: They're talking about things in school like laptops, tablets, interactive whiteboards, headphones, what's known as ed tech. And they say that £900 million a year is spent on this educational tech in English schools and that there is nearly no oversight of its potential ill effect.
3: Breaking Bad actor RJ Mitty has died. The disability rights campaigner who played Walter White Jr. on the hit TV show was 34. His on-screen dad, Bryan Cranston, paid tribute, saying he's in deep despair. And composer Max Richter will receive the Ivor Novello Award for Innovation, recognising his influence on contemporary music. His film scores include the Oscar-nominated Hamlet, alongside Mary Queen of Scots and Ad Astra. He'll collect the award at a ceremony in London next month.
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3: A mix of sunny spells and showers for much of the UK. Some quite heavy downpours at times. Highs in the south at 21 Celsius. That's the latest. I'm Becky Cahill.
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0: Couple of minutes after 8, Tuesday the 13th of October. Ian Danter here with Planet Rock Breakfast. Now, stop whatever you're doing and just imagine for a moment that you've kicked off your weekend with an extra £750,000 in your banking app that you can stare at for as long as you like. £750,000, that's up for grabs this week on Make Me a Winner. 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
19: Planet

morning. Ian Danter here, looking after Planet Rock Breakfast this week. What are we now? Just gone 10 past 8, Tuesday morning the 13th of October. There's Fleetwood Mac and Rhiannon. And we kicked off this hour with Bryan Adams and Summer of 69. So then, the Planet Rock alphabet. At around 7.30 this morning on the show, I gave you the letter E for this morning's Planet Rock alphabet. I asked you for a song, artist, or a band starting with that letter for me to play out right now. As always, thanks to everyone that sent in all your suggestions on email. You are beautiful people. Mark in Maidstone, working from the sofa apparently today, he was quickest off the mark with his email asking, how about Samson and Earth Mother with old Bruce on vocals? Emma in Bishop Stortford says, morning Ian, how about Earthling by David Bowie? Never heard it played on Planet Rock. Andy in a wet greenfield in North Wales asked for Enter Sandman by Metallica. Eddie, working from home for ITG Fort Dunlop, says has to be the awesome Evanescence with Bring Me To Life. Peter suggests, how about Pink Floyd Echoes? All 23 minutes of it. You'd have enough time to pop out for a bacon and sausage sandwich. Peter, I reckon I could do a full shop in that time whilst that song's on. Hey, Ian, says Lee, let's go obscure for the letter E. Can I have Every Mother's Nightmare and Only Love Can Make You Blind? Weren't they the lot that were on the cover of Kerrang once? All with identical long blonde hair, like a Timotei commercial. Yeah, I think I remember them, yeah. But I'm going to go with this one from Nick, who simply says, hi Ian, would love to hear Entre Nous by Rush. Great choice.

0: S Firehouse, Don't Treat Me Bad on Planet Rock Breakfast. Before that, I played you Entre Nous by Rush for the Planet Rock Alphabet. Nick asked for that one as we continue today with the letter E on the Planet Rock Alphabet. Thanks for all your emails on that. A third letter is going to be coming your way around 7:30 tomorrow morning on Planet Rock Breakfast, where I have the Travel News coming up next, and then a couple of bands whose patches adorned many a denim jacket back in the 1980s.
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24: Travel.
0: Long delays on the M6 southbound on the Merseyside Cheshire border due to an earlier accident around Newton Le Willows, leaving congestion back to Junction 25 at Bryn. M20 eastbound in Kent, there's queuing traffic due to an earlier accident from 6 at Maidstone to 7 at Detling Hill. Congestion back to 5 at Aylesford, also queues on the A229 in that area. M25 clockwise in Surrey, 40 minutes of delays after an earlier accident at Junction 6 at Godstone. Congestion back to the A21 split at Junction 5. And the M25 anti-clockwise, still severe delays of about an hour due to an accident at Junction 26, Waltham Abbey, leaving congestion back to 28 at the Brook Street roundabout, and also very heavy down the M11 in that area.
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ZZ Top, TV Dinners and Wildest Dreams from Iron Maiden, before that on Planet Rock Breakfast with me, Ian Danter. Now, Tony Iommi's currently guesting as the host of Friday Night Rocks here at Planet Rock. He's doing that for the whole of October. His new solo album, From the Dark, comes out on Friday the 23rd of this month, and we've teamed up with Tony's beloved Gibson to host an exclusive album playback of that new solo album at Gibson Garage in London 2 days before it comes out. This is taking place on Wednesday the 21st of October. Paul Anthony's going to be hosting. You can win tickets to this event, and as well as listening to the album ahead of everyone else, surrounded by all the beautiful Gibson guitars, you'll also receive a special goodie bag and the chance to win an Epiphone SG standard guitar. Just visit planetrock.com to enter for your chance to win tickets to this event. The competition closes 10 a.m. this coming Friday the 16th of October. Let's get some brand new music on. This is singer-songwriter Ben Poole with our very own Els Bailey helping out on vocals. This is Runaway Souls.

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0: Led Zepp, Good Times, Bad Times on Planet Rock Breakfast. Before that, new from Ben Poole, Runaway Souls featuring Els Bailey. Don't forget, Els has her very own Planet Rock show every Saturday from midday. And remember, this morning's Mystery Year is on the way after 9 a.m. here at Planet Rock. So take your brain medicine now, well in advance of Tuesday's Planet Rock Years.
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0: There's Heart, Call of the Wild on Planet Rock. Ian Danter here, the Planet Rock years are up next. It was the year that Anita Roddick opened her first body shop store down in Brighton. What year was that? Your first two musical clues are coming up very shortly.
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18: The top stories this hour. Around 650 prisoners are expected to be released early from jails in England and Wales from today. It's the second wave of a new government scheme to tackle overcrowding, allowing some offenders to leave after serving just a third of their sentence. Peter New runs a neighbourhood watch scheme in Kent, which is encouraging locals to get in touch if they have safety concerns.
19: Predominantly, people are safe. The question is sometimes, do you feel safe? And that's a completely different question. The release of prisoners where someone may have been involved with someone that's violent And they may have gone into prison for a period of time, and that person thought they were going to be completely safe for that period.
18: Ministers insist those on licence will face the toughest ever restrictions. The UK economy is predicted to grow faster than expected this year, but households will continue to face high inflation. The International Monetary Fund says prices will go up by 3.3%, mostly due to the ongoing war in the Middle East. There's a warning using screens at school could be harming children's health and development. More than 150 health experts have written an open letter calling for more checks on the use of devices in classrooms. They claim pupils are missing out on having proper conversations, while others could be damaging their eyesight. GP Becky Foljambe is the founder of Health Professionals for Safer Screens.
6: EdTech must be proven as beneficial for their education, which of course has knock-ons to their well-being, attainment and later flourishing in life, but it also must not harm their health. When we know that we have traditional methods that are less harmful to their health, like reading from a book.
18: Breaking Bad actor and disability rights advocate RJ Mitty has died at 34. He played Walter White's son, Junior, on the hit TV show. One person's died and several others have been injured after getting on a roller coaster in the US state of Georgia. Reports that say a man fell from the ride at a theme park around 15 miles from Atlanta. And Coventry City are celebrating winning their first Premier League home game in 25 years. The 4-1 victory over Newcastle United lifts them out of the relegation zone.
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18: A mix of sunny spells and showers for much of the UK. Some quite heavy downpours at times. Highs in the south at 21 Celsius. That's the latest. I'm Becky Carhill.
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0: Just gone 9 a.m. Ian Danter here at Planet Rock Breakfast. Just before we dive headfirst into the Planet Rock years, a reminder, £750,000, don't you know? That's up for grabs this Friday. Could be coming your way on Make Me a Winner. 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Jolly good luck to you. Right then, what's the year?
15: 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We're taking a trip back in time. You've just got to tell us.

0: So what was the year? It is the Planet Rock Years with me, Ian Danta, playing you action from Sweet and Eagles, Life in the Fast Lane, getting the hour going. Ian at planetrock.com for your email guesses as to what the year might be, or you can text me, start your message with the word Ian and send it to 64100. How about film clues? Well, in this year, Alfred Hitchcock released his last movie as a director, and John Wayne acted in his last movie release in this year. Mel Brooks made Silent Movie, which was, yeah, you guessed it. And early on in this year, we met one Travis Bickle.
1: Why do you want me to go back to my parents? I mean, they hate me. Why do you think I split in the first place? There ain't nothing there.
2: Yeah, but you can't live like this. It's a hell. A girl should live at home.
1: Didn't you ever hear of women's lib?
2: What do you mean, women's lib? You're a young girl. You should be at home now. You should be dressed up. You should be going out with boys. You should be going to school. You know, that kind of stuff.
1: God, are you square?

0: So what is the mystery year this morning on the Planet Rock Years? Blue Oyster Cult, Don't Fear the Reaper. And before that, TNT from AC/DC. Ian Danter here. It's Ian at planetrock.com for your guesses. Hoppo from Chesterfield's got it right. Eagles gave it away immediately, he says. Chris from Heritage Motorcycle says, got the year from Life in the Fast Lane, which I will be occasionally today, says. I'm going to Wales to start work on the new place. Ooh, no more Hampshire. The Sweet gave it away, says Peter Griggs. Dave in Runcorn has got it right. Ian in South Shields. Paul Beard listening in Stevenage says it was the year that I was at school sitting my GCE O-levels. That's what they were called back in those days. And possibly one of the greatest years for album releases, perhaps, he says, hedging his bets. Well, you're right. You got the correct year. Well done. In TV this year, Ripping Yarns debuted with Michael Palin starring. The idea of having a school leopard still makes me laugh. From Russia With Love got its terrestrial TV debut on ITV this year, over a decade after it had been out in cinemas. Imagine that. Movie's barely been out for 5 seconds nowadays before you can see it at home on your Gogglebox. Starsky and Hutch got its first airing on BBC One, and amongst a plethora of great kids' TV, we first met the Meekers, Miss Popoff, Dobbin the Horse, and the jester Timothy Claypole.
1: Dobbin! But don't stand there like that. You look like a hunting trophy. I want Mr. Claypole. Fetch, boy, a fetch! Oh, Mr. Claypole!
2: Oh, I was merely replenishing my psychic energy.
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1: Make me a winner.

Two genius tracks back to back on the Planet Rock years. Has that helped you guess? The Mystery Year Queen, Somebody to Love from Day at the Races, and Kiss, Shouted Out Loud from Destroyer. Two brilliant albums that came out in this particular year. Let's get some more correct guesses. Mike in Durham, email me, ian@planetrock.com. Well done, Mike, got the year right. Ian Charles also correct, who is a fresh-faced 19-year-old police officer in this year. Morning, Ian, from a warm and sunny Villa Moura in Portugal, say Ian and Diane Claydon. This was a rather hot year, if I remember correctly. You are right, just like this year has been, to be fair. And Paul in Incham also got it correct from the Blue Oyster Cult track I played earlier. Right, more football clues coming up for you, like I like to do on the Planet Rock Years in just a moment. But maybe this musical clue will give it away for you. Steely Dan.

0: Ian Danter here with the Planet Rock Years. Has that song helped give away the mystery year to you? Steely Dan and Kid Charlemagne there. All right, let's give you some football clues. Get your football clues here. Scotland beat England 2-1 at Wembley. Kenny Dalglish shot going straight through Ray Clements' legs. Remember that? Also at Wembley in this year, Southampton won the FA Cup, beating Man United through a Bobby Stokes goal. And I can hear loads of Man United fans saying, he was offside. Liverpool pipped QPR to the first division title by just 1 point. And my lot, Birmingham City, stayed up in the top flight by just 3 points from Wolves. History always repeating itself with us on this. Skin of our teeth every year, it seems. Couple more songs to play you, and then I'll reveal all before Jeeves is here at 10 on Planet Rock.
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0: Oh, what an awesome foot tapper from this particular Planet Rock year. Status Quo and Rain. Has that helped you guess the year? I've already played you film clues from Taxi Driver. Also, the TV clue was Rent-A-Ghost. The TV picture I put up on my socials was Fenella the Kettle Witch from Chorlton and the Wheelies that came out in this year. And one final film clue for you. It's a movie that recently had a remake with Lady Gaga and Bradley Cooper. This was Kris Kristofferson and Barbara Streisand.
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0: Rounding off our mystery year on Planet Rock this morning, Lynyrd Skynyrd and Double Trouble. The year you were looking for was 1976. 1976. Well done if you got it right. If you didn't, don't worry. There's always another day you can have a crack at the Planet Rock years, and that is tomorrow. Ian Dancer signing off. I'm back in the morning from 6 on Planet Rock Breakfast with another Planet Rock year, another full English, and another letter on the Planet Rock alphabet. But the rest of the day is sorted here at Planet Rock. Darren's here at 2, including a rock block at 6. But up next, it's Jeeves, who will give you details on how £750,000 can be yours come Friday. And he'll also have the Planet Rock jukebox playing out your requests from 1pm, so just keep it here.
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12: The top stories this hour. From today, around 650 more offenders will begin leaving jails early across England and Wales. The second phase of the government's plan to tackle the prison population crisis will include those serving up to 2.5 years for their crimes. Peter New runs a neighbourhood watch scheme in Kent.
20: My whole fear is someone sitting behind a little red door in a little house with a red roof, in a road I don't know, in a village and town I don't know, and they're worrying themselves sick. We've got to make certain those people know that help is available.
12: Ministers insist those on licence will face the toughest ever restrictions. UK households are set to face a sharper rise in inflation than previously forecast, which we're told will stay higher for longer. But the International Monetary Fund also says the economy will grow faster than expected this year before slowing. More than 150 clinicians have written to ministers warning of a crisis in children's physical and developmental health linked to screen-based learning. The group, which includes GPs, paediatricians and speech therapists, claims around 1 million pupils spend nearly every lesson on gadgets. They argue the number of short-sighted children has more than doubled since the 1960s. Graham Southard has more for us.
21: They're talking about things in school like laptops, tablets, interactive whiteboards, headphones, what's known as ed tech. And they say that £900 million a year is spent on this educational tech in English schools and that there is nearly no oversight of its potential ill effect.
12: The zoo at the centre of Saturday's fatal tiger attack is closed for a third full day. Yorkshire Wildlife Park says it's continuing to work with authorities. Police have revealed the man who was mauled to death in the big cat enclosure had been visiting the attraction alone. And Breaking Bad star Bryan Cranston's paid tribute to his on-screen son RJ Mitty, who's died at the age of 34. The actor and disability rights campaigner played Walter White Jr. in the Emmy-winning series.
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12: A mix of sunny spells and showers for much of the UK, some quite heavy downpours at times, highs in the south at 21 Celsius. That's the latest. I'm Becky Cahill.
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23: £750,000 could be dropping into your bank account this Friday. That sounds madness. I mean, it's impossible, surely. Well, no, actually, because, you know, I've listened to last week's winner, Joe. I mean, he was in denial when the call came in, true.
24: Is that right? So somebody in my work knew that I'd done that. So this is a wind-up, isn't it? Is this for real? This is a prank, isn't it? I still don't believe it.
23: But it's all true, and the money fell into his account on Friday. It could be falling into yours this coming Friday, and it's even more. £750,000. 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
22: Where rock lives.

That's a great record, isn't it? A good tune to play on a morning which, for the narrowboat of rock, is at least is a little sunnier than we've had of late. I know there's a band of rain that's sort of chunking its way through the country, which might be over you at the moment, but hopefully that'll go away. Go away, rain, go away, and you'll altogether have a better day. So, hello, this is Mark Jeeves here, along with Doris the puppy, who's scratching herself in the background, you might be able to hear. Well, welcome to Tuesday. Thank you to Ian Danter for another excellent show. He's back tomorrow looking after things for Paul. Played Boston, More Than a Feeling, Meridian, Easter from two very fine albums. We'll be talking more albums, of course, as we get ready for our big album chart voting that's going on next week. Also going to be talking about cover versions on the show. A different slant on cover versions from one of our joyous listeners. Also some Stephen Stills to play in just a minute. Never a bad day for some Stephen Stills and this. Dirty Honey, current tune, Lights Out.

0: credited to Stephen Stills, who was indeed doing the lead vocal and all that stuff on there. But, I mean, effectively, it was Crosby, Stills and Nash together with Rita Coolidge singing back up on that one as well. Love the One You're With. A very 70s sentiment. Playing here on Planet Rock and Dirty Honey before that too. Some Chris Barris coming up. I had a whole bunch of emails from you yesterday as part of my short gig reviews saying you've seen Chris Barris out live, and of course he'll be wrapping up his live touring in a little while and going off to do something else in that Chris Barris way. So we'll take a tune from him and Steve Miller in just a minute before we talk cover versions for today on Planet Rock.
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Chris Barris Band and Stitch Me Up on Planet Rock. They got 4 dates left. If you're going to any of those, let me know. mark@planetrock.com. And indeed, after you've seen the gig, let me know what it was like as well. They're going to be playing The Garage in London tonight. If you're heading off to that, have an excellent time. I had an email come in this morning which about cover versions, which made me think, you might like to get involved in this. David is in Watford, and he said, good morning, Mark. Recently, through listening to the wonderful Planet Rock, I've heard a few cover versions. Girls' School doing ZZ Top's Tush, which I think is a worthy venture. Disturbed's version of A Sound of Silence. It got me thinking, though, about hypothetical cover versions, ones that could never happen. So they could be recorded, but probably never will be. Example from David. There's No One Quite Like Grandma by the St. Winifred School Choir, covered by Metallica. Of course, that would be absolutely fantastic, says David, but we would never know. I'd be interested to hear of more hypothetical cover versions that people can come up with. You never know. This school of thought gained traction. One may eventually be made. Maybe not. Well, I was quite inspired by the thought of There's No One Quite Like Grandma, covered by Metallica. What others can you think of? Rock cover versions that will never happen, or probably never happen. Email me, mark@planetrock.com. The madder the better is what I like. mark@planetrock.com. You are the most intelligent group of radio listeners in the history of radio. So I look forward to seeing what you can come up with. While you do that, Ian Danter's guests on Monday Night Rocks, Greta Van Fleet, this is Tear It Down.

0: Celebrity Skin from Hole, playing here on Planet Rock. Title track of that rather fine album from the late 1990s. Maybe that's on your list of the albums you're going to vote for when we open the voting lines for the greatest albums of all time. It's going to be a big vote, this one. We're going to do it for quite a long time. And then early next year, we're going to be going through the greatest albums of all time as voted by you. Whatever your favourite album is, and it might be something that's so completely left field that we would never have thought of it, or it might be something that's so mainstream that you think, well, everyone's going to vote for this. It doesn't matter. You're going to need to get your vote in. So make sure it makes the list. The voting opens next Monday. All right. So next Monday from midnight, you can start your voting. Keep listening here on Planet Rock for all the details. And we will inspire you, hopefully, with some great album tracks to get your favorite album in there. You might have a Whitesnake album waiting in the wings, in which case I'll play you a classic. It's on the way.
1: One of you will not be joining us for breakfast.
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4: 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Through and through.
3: You?
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23: On the M23 in Surrey, we've got a problem northbound. Queuing traffic for 2 miles after an accident at Junction 9 at Gatwick Airport. Congestion is back to Junction 8 for the M25. They kind of had to hold the traffic for a while, which means there's a queue built up. Hopefully, it should be clearing a little now. Also on the M25 in London, traffic heavier than normal due to an earlier accident from Junction 28 at Brentwood to Junction 27 for the M11. That's on the anti-clockwise section, if you're heading that way. And then further west on the M4 in Gloucestershire, this is on the eastbound carriageway, queuing traffic after an accident between Junction 20, the Almondsbury interchange, and Junction 19 for Bristol. That's the M32 turn off. It's adding about 40 minutes to your journey, so it's best avoided if that is indeed possible.
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0: 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Alice Cooper going to be with us for Halloween on the 30th. He's going to be doing a special hour-long show. You'll hear more about that. He's the scariest man, let's be honest. Your creativity for some of the cover versions that you think should be made by rock bands is extraordinary. We shall hear about some of those in just a few minutes.
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21: The top stories this hour. Around 650 more offenders are leaving jails early in England and Wales from today under plans to ease prison overcrowding. The second phase of the scheme includes those serving up to 2.5 years for their crimes. Those convicted of manslaughter aren't eligible. Paula Harriet works with a charity that helps convicts move on with their lives. She says proper rehabilitation keeps everyone safe.
22: We want people to come out, they've got the wraparound support that they need, they've got access in the community to
0: addiction, so drug services, mental health treatment and family support and access to work.
21: More than 150 clinicians have written to the government warning that classroom screens are harming children's health. They argue insufficient scrutiny of so-called ed tech is a serious safeguarding concern. Dr. Becky Foljambi is a practicing GP and says AI will make an already major issue worse.
20: Screen time that we know is impacting on their sleep, their eyesight, their attention, their concentration. It seems like a very slippery slope that we're not fully listening to the concerns of doctors and parents about this.
21: A zoo where a man was mauled to death by a tiger remains closed today. It's emerged he'd been visiting Yorkshire Wildlife Park alone when he was attacked in the animal's enclosure on Saturday. Breaking Bad actors Bryan Cranston and Aaron Paul say they're heartbroken at the loss of co-star RJ Mitty. The actor who played Walter White Jr. in the Emmy-winning show has died at the age of 34. And Scotland fans will be able to drink alcohol in the stands at a home football international for the first time in more than 40 years tonight. A trial is taking place for the Women's World Cup playoff against the Czech Republic in Paisley. Head coach Melissa Andrietta says it's going to be a special night.
22: In this case, you know, it adds to the match day experience for the fans, and you know what I hope, our football also adds to that experience, and this will be a match day experience like no other, and we just want to make sure that the football, you know, adds to that.
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21: A mix of sunny spells and showers for much of the UK. Some quite heavy downpours at times. Highs in the south at 21 Celsius. That's the latest. I'm Becky Cahill.
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24: Friday's a good day, isn't it? 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

Creedence Clearwater Revival up around the bend on Planet Rock. And before that, Quiet Riot. Come on, Feel the Noise. A bit of a Slade cover for you. We're talking about cover versions today, which is why I thought I'd slot that one in there. This is Mark Jeeves. It's 11 minutes past 11. You join me and Doris the puppy, who's rolling around on a rug. She likes rolling around on a rug. And this is something that came in earlier on. Cover versions that are unlikely to be made. The example that was given was There's No One Quite Like Grandma, covered by Metallica. Well, aren't you all just a wonderful bunch of people? Thank you very much for all of these. Let's run through a few now. Tim McGrath says, hello, Mark. How about Puff the Magic Dragon?

Mark says, Gavin Freeman, how about the Frog Song by Paul McCartney being covered by Napalm Death? Is this the one that goes bom, bom, bom, that one? Gavin, I think Napalm Death would do a fine version. I think it would last 8 seconds. Guns N' Roses doing David Bowie's Laughing Gnome would be Bob Chaplin's cover version of choice. I can hear that. Or how about Sade, says Chris Parkin, Sade covering Slade. Just take an L out. And then you have Sade being Slade, or add an L. Her name apparently is now pronounced Slade. Chris, I'd love to hear that album too, Chris. And now, ladies and gentlemen, Slade. Talby's in Cheshire. On the subject of bands doing covers of unlikely songs, I have a slightly different take. It's more to do with collaborations, like when McFly worked with Busted and toured as McBusted. I spread a rumour with my daughter that McFly were touring with Metallica and is calling it McTallica. I think that actually works. Ladies and gentlemen, Metallica. Vic Snow in Haven says, Grandad by Clive Dunn, covered by Slayer. Slayer getting a lot of attention here. Was it, now, what was that? Was it Grandad? Grandad, da-da, Grandad, you're lovely. I would like to hear the Slayer version of that, please. Thank you. And Bill Ford gets the last one in this lot. I shall have more, don't worry. Bill Ford. Morning, Mark. How about this gem? One Day at a Time by Lena Martell, covered by Rammstein.

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1: Will they ever? Who knows?
0: This is Mark. It's we're coming up to, what's time here? 23 minutes past 11. Thank you very much for all of your cover versions. We should have more of those coming up in a few minutes' time. I've got some actual real songs as well, including Nirvana and a track from Thin Lizzy that we've often taken the mick out of because we've kind of gone, well, this is lyrically mad. Until we worked out that in Dublin there were actually 5 prisons at one point. Then the song makes sense.
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0: life-changing cash. This Friday, there's a guaranteed winner of three quarters of £1 million.
1: Make me a winner.

Nirvana and lithium. I wonder who could cover lithium in an interesting way. Lithium done by Steps. Anyway, David Baker has got in touch. We're talking about cover versions that will never happen. Songs that will be covered by rock bands that you thought, that's an interesting one. How about David Halzerian said, I'd love to hear It's a Sin by the Pet Shop Boys covered by Ghost. I mean, that'll never happen. Hang on a minute. Hypothetical covers. Grandad by Clive Dunn. It seems to be popping up again. Now, for those of you who don't know this song, it was Clive Dunn who was Grandad who played... what was his character in Dad's Army? I can't remember. Do you know? I can see him. I can't remember his name. Anyway, well, someone will remind me. But Clive Dunn did the song Grandad. Big hit. Even though at the time that he recorded it in the 70s, I think he was only like, he's in his late 30s or early 40s. He wasn't. He just looked old for some reason. And so he did Grandad. So this is Ian and Diane, who are in Portugal. Currently 25 degrees, they say, making us all feel jealous. On this subject, they say, how about Grandad by Clive Dunn being covered by Megadeth? Ah, I can hear that. That would work very well. Another Megadeth one came from Chris Hodgson. How about Megadeth covering Shel Silverstein's Sarah Cynthia Sylvia Stout Would Not Take the Garbage Out, as they both have similar voices, and Dave Mustaine would make a great atmospheric vocal on that track. I'm going to have to go and find that tune now. It does sound like an interesting one. And Paul in Einstein, we've got a very good one on him. I hope all is well on the narrow boat of rock, says Paul. It is, thank you. Doris the dog is outside barking at a cat at the moment. Cats just look at Doris and go, oh, go away. And Doris is like, I'm all excited. And Cat's going, just shut up. How about Kiss, says Paul, doing a cover version of Kiss by Prince. I'd be interested to see if Paul Stanley could hit the higher notes. I mean, he can warble Heaven's on Fire, etc. Good shout. Okay. And Mark, regular correspondent Mark Peacock. Hope all is good on the narrowboat of rock. Thank you. The weather all good here. Very windy through the night. Yes, also a bit windy here too. How about Ernie, the fastest milkman in the West? Genius, Benny Hill, covered by Pantera. I think that would work very well. Ernie. I have to be careful singing these, by the way. A, because I can't sing, but B, because if I sing too much of it, then we have to pay them royalties, so I better stop doing that. Instead, I'll play Those Damn Crows.

0: Toto on Planet Rock. Africa featuring some rather fine musicians on a massive hit. And that's Jeff Porcaro on the drums there. Spectacular. Thank you, Anthony in Tynemouth. I'm sorry, I have no idea why. I couldn't remember the name of Corporal Jones, he being Clive Dunn in Dad's Army. Still a masterpiece. Thank you very much for that. Let's get some jukebox requests in. 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We'll do the jukebox after one. If it's Black Sabbath you're after, well, you don't have to wait that long.
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0: Curtis Tigers at Planet Rock coming up to midday. In the music news, Blue Oyster Cult back. Yeah, £750,000 could be yours. And we continue the cover versions.
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20: The top stories this hour, starting in Ireland, where a man, woman and two children have died in a house fire. Two other children are in a critical condition in hospital after flames tore through the property in the Birchwood area of Waterford City just after five this morning. Prime Minister Micheál Martin says his thoughts are with those affected.
21: We say to everyone to give space to the first responders, to the Gardaí,
0: to deal with what clearly is a very worrying and deeply disturbing situation.
20: An incident room's been set up as police appeal for information. Here, more than 150 clinicians have written to the government warning that classroom screens are harming children's health. They argue insufficient scrutiny of so-called ed tech is a serious safeguarding concern. Dr. Becky Foljambe is a practicing GP and says AI will make an already major issue worse.
21: Screen time that we know is impacting on their sleep, their eyesight, their attention, their concentration. It seems like a very slippery slope that we're not fully listening to the concerns of doctors and parents about this.
20: Inmates have been seen cheering this morning after being released early from jail as the second phase of a scheme to free up prison places in England and Wales got underway. Around 650 more offenders are being freed less than 2 weeks after 700 others were. A jury's been selected for Russell Brand's rape and sexual assault trial. Eight men and four women have been chosen to hear the evidence at Suffolk Crown Court. The actor and comedian denies seven alleged offences against six women dating from 1999 to 2009. The prosecution's expected to open its case tomorrow. The UK economy is predicted to grow faster than expected this year, but the International Monetary Fund is warning households will continue to face high and prolonged inflation, largely because of the war in the Middle East. And Breaking Bad star Bryan Cranston's paid tribute to his on-screen son, RJ Mitty, who's died at the age of 34. The actor and disability rights campaigner played Walter White Jr. in the Emmy-winning series.
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20: A mix of sunny spells and showers for much of the UK, some quite heavy downpours at times, highs in the south at 21 Celsius. That's the latest. I'm Becky Carhill.
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22: Blue Oyster Cult have announced two UK shows in April, celebrating 60 years since they formed and 55 years since they took on their band name. The 55 years on tour, 1972 to 2027 shows, take place at London's Royal Albert Hall on the 1st of April and Glasgow's Royal Concert Hall on the 3rd. Magnum are the special guests in London and When Rivers Meet will perform in Glasgow. 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Sammy Hagar is the first interviewee of a new series of conversations delving into the world of the late Bon Scott. The Bon Scott Estate interview project brings people who knew the singer to share their memories of Bon and promises many untold stories. The series can be seen via bonscottofficial.com or on YouTube. And finally, a 40-minute Black Sabbath live session from 1970, thought to be lost in a fire, has surfaced. The session from Dutch TV show Doobie Doo appears on an unofficial live album, The Lost 1970 Avro Sessions, available as a limited edition of 666 copies. 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
23: £750,000 could be dropping into your bank account this Friday. That sounds madness. I mean, it's impossible, surely. Well, no, actually, because, you know, I've listened to last week's one of Joe. I mean, he was in denial when the call came in, true.
24: Is that right? So somebody in my work knew that I'd done that. 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Is this for real? This is a prank, isn't it? I still don't believe it.
23: But it's all true, and the money fell into his account on Friday. It could be falling into yours this coming Friday, and it's even more. £750,000. 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

Bon Jovi and Runaway. They played in the UK in the summer to great effect, and that was their very first single, going right back to 1981. And that was it, with only Hugh, the bass player, who sort of ended up in the subsequent band, apart from John Bon Jovi himself. Roy Bittan on keyboards, would you believe? He, one of the most famous keyboard players ever. Anyway, enough anoracking, Mark. Jimi Hendrix before that. And thank you to all of you who have been writing in to tell me that it was Clive Dunn playing Lance Corporal Jones. Paul said, hello, yes, Dad's Army fame. Lance Corporal Jones, they don't like it up 'em. Indeed, even my mum texted me, says, Jones the Butcher. Hee hee. Yes, but okay, it's all right. Okay, thank you, Mum. And thank you, Paul. For sending and all of you who sent in loads. Thank you for those. Thanks also for the cover versions. These are excellent. I love these cover sings. This is one from Christopher, who said, a fictitious, unlikely cover. How about Day Trip to Bangor by Budgie? That works. That would be great. Andy says, hello, Mark. Been meaning to mail you recently. And today, listening to covers, etc. by other artists, please look up Mark Lanois' version of Burn by Deep Purple. It's really hot. Is that a joke? He recorded and shared it off YouTube. It blows the cobwebs off, seriously. Thank you. And he's off to see the Zach Schultz Gang in February. That sounds like it's going to be a marvellous gig. This is a nice one from Leb. How about a cover version? I Want to Break Free by Alice in Chains. Yes, very good. And Di in Somerset. I'd like to hear Joe Dolce's Shut Up Your Face by The Who. And I Want to Dance with Somebody by Ghost. Well, the Whitney Houston one. They might have already done it. You know, Ghost like a cover. You just don't know, do you? Right, we continue now with, in just a minute, actually, we've got someone who is going to be receiving their very own Rock and Roll Hall of Fame entry and their own day, would you believe?

0: Billy Idol, who's going to get his own day in Los Angeles. November the 13th, it'll be Billy Idol Day before he gets inducted into the Rock and Roll Hall of Fame. And Saxon before that, and the Gods of Thunder, their current tune. Great tune as well, playing here on Planet Rock. Some Wasp on the way. We've talked about cover versions. I've got an unlikely cover version. It's a cover version of a track that's been covered many, many, many times. As you will hear, that's after the Foo Fighters. All original from them.
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One of the most covered songs, actually, we're talking about cover versions, originally written by Ashford and Simpson in the late 60s. It was released by Ashford. I don't know what Ashford's first name was, actually. But then went on to become big for Humble Pie on the Live at the Fillmore album, I Don't Need No Doctor. Peter Frampton also does versions of it, doesn't he, when he plays live? And that is Wasp. Who'd have thought they took it on? Well, who'd have thought, would you know, that Britney Spears, Oops, I Did It Again, has been taken on by the Children of Bodom. But it has. Prem, thank you very much for that. He sent me a video link. Later on, when you're surfing the internet with nothing much to do, search for Oops, I Did It Again, Children of Bodom. It's a masterpiece, I tell you. Neil says, how about the Banana Splits theme tune done by Motorhead? Or Old Shep done by Miles Kennedy? I'd like to hear that very much. Thank you very much indeed. Gareth, Judas Priest doing a cover of Jasper Carrot's Funky Moped. Oh, yes. I love Funky Moped. So, yes, that would be a good one. Thank you very much. Mark Christensen, regular correspondent. Long-haired Lover from Liverpool by Little Jimmy Osmond, covered by Machine Head. I would buy it, said Mark. Many of us would buy it. I think you're absolutely right. And back to Britney Spears. Oops, I Did It Again by Ministry. Yes, very good. Or Hit Me Baby One More Time, covered by Nine Inch Nails. I think Trent's voice could actually do that. Well, they do that stuff, don't they? They do. I mean, I've seen them doing, you know, they did Gary Newman Cars, well, with Gary Newman. They've done, yeah, all those kind of things. It could work. Let's do it. Let's have it. Joanne Shaw Taylor. She sings all her own work. This is Wild Love.

0: It is DIY after one, actually, as it goes, bearing in mind it's the jukebox. That's a bit of Peter Gabriel for you. Still, of all the things I talked about, the biggest postbag seems to be telling me who Clive Dunn played in Dad's Army. I know I should have known it. Morris Taylor, the Peter Propension, said it was Corporal Jones, the Butcher. With the Butcher's Van. How about, he says, though, Black Sabbath covering Itsy Bitsy Teeny Weeny Yellow Polka Dot Bikini? Yes, I think they would do a good, have done a good job of that. And more from Joe Dolce's Music Theatre, famously Shut Up Your Face, also famously the only signature in rock and roll world that my wife has ever collected. She has Joe Dolce's signature. I don't think even she got it. I think her mum got it from her. Anyway, how about Shut Up Your Face covered by Rammstein? I'm sure Till Lindemann would give it a go, says Andy Reid in Hull. I'm sure he would. And it would be terrifying. Right, that free on the way.
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0: On the M4 in Gloucestershire, we've still got problems if you're heading London bound. One lane is closed, queuing traffic after an accident involving a couple of lorries. There's debris on the road as well. This is from Junction 18, Bath, to Junction 17 for Chippenham. That happened earlier this morning, still causing huge problems. So if you're heading from Gloucester to London, basically on the M4, that's that eastbound, isn't it? That's causing huge problems there. The A102 Blackwall Tunnel is closed southbound. There's been emergency repairs from the A12 to A13. That's the popular to Greenwich bit. So there's a mile of shuttingness, which is causing problems on the southbound Blackwall Tunnel. And on the A27 Arundel Road eastbound, there's a big spill, a dust cart overturned. So it's not only tipped out with its rubbish, but all its oil and fuel and all that stuff as well. That's on the Arundel Road eastbound. It's closed completely at Crossbush. So if you're stuck around queues around there, that'll be why.
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Hello, Ian Danter here. Just a reminder that I'm looking after the Good Ship Planet Rock Breakfast all this week, in for Paul Anthony, back from 6 a.m. in the morning when you wake up, with another letter to bring you on the Planet Rock alphabet. There'll be a full English or full something selected by a Planet Rock listener, and another year to guess at on the Planet Rock years from 9. Plenty to get your teeth into when you wake up in the morning with me, Ian Danter, on Planet Rock Breakfast.

0: Tyler Bryant and the Shakedown and Drive Me Mad. After 1 o'clock, it's the Jukebox Tunes Chosen by You. 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
20: The top stories this hour. A man, woman and two children have died in a house fire in Ireland. Two other children are in a critical condition in hospital after flames tore through the property in Waterford City just after 5 o'clock this morning. An incident room has been set up as police appeal for information. Donald Trump claims Vladimir Putin wants an energy ceasefire with Ukraine more than Volodymyr Zelensky. The US president insists both sides were on board with the 60-day pause on Sunday, but they've since accused each other of violations. The UK has repeated its unwavering support for Ukraine. Foreign Secretary Ed Miliband's at the Warsaw Security Forum, where he says Europe must remain united against Mr. Putin.
7: Him not winning is not good enough for us yet. And therefore, what we do in the coming months, whether it is on sanctions, continuing to increase the pressure on Russia, whether it is the fiscal support for Ukraine, whether it is defensive support for Ukraine, all of this really, really matters.
20: A jury has been selected for Russell Brand's rape and sexual assault trial. 8 men and 4 women have been chosen to hear the evidence at Southwark Crown Court. The actor and comedian denies 7 offences against 6 women dating from 1999 to 2009. The prosecution's expected to open its case tomorrow. The Pope's arrived at hospital as he prepares for surgery to remove a growth on his lung. Leo walked into the facility in Rome and waved as dozens of well-wishers waited at its main entrance. And Scotland fans will be able to drink alcohol in the stands at a home football international for the first time in more than 40 years tonight. A trial's taking place for the Women's World Cup playoff against the Czech Republic. Head coach Melissa Andrietta says it's going to be a special night.
15: In this case, you know, it adds to the match day experience for the fans. And, you know, what I hope, our football also adds to that experience. And this will be a match day experience like no other. And we just want to make sure that the football, you know, adds to that.
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20: Any rain turning heavy at times, moving across England and Wales later. Turning brighter and fresher after the rain clears, though. That's the latest. I'm Alex Richardson.
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0: Friday's a good day, isn't it? Friday's a good day for many reasons. You might have a weekend coming up of gigs. You might just have a bit of chill time. Yeah, it just feels like a nice day. It would feel even better. 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If you got £750,000 suddenly appearing in your bank account, that's $750,000 up for grabs this week on Make Me a Winner. 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

Animal, Def Leppard on Planet Rock to get the jukebox underway for another day, Tuesday afternoon. Remember, it's Rockstar Tuesday, which means that we've got all the rock stars on this afternoon. Darren Reddick, bass player to the stars. I've got one of your rock blocks at 6 o'clock coming up tonight. If you haven't chosen your hour of music yet, it's easy. Go to the Planet Rock website and choose your hour of music with the rock block. It's straightforward as that, really. David from Eckington gets his tunes played. And then the rock stars continue 7 o'clock. Danny Bowes is here with 2 hours of epic music and good fun. Joe Elliott opens up his giant record box at 9 o'clock. And then we have the late selection with Steve Priestley. So it's a Rockstar Tuesday night. Make sure you stick with us here on Planet Rock. Certainly for the requests between now and two, we've got some great tunes to play, including this. Ollie says, hello, Mark. I'm working on site in North Yorkshire with my dad and my eldest brother, doing a bit of rainwater harvesting. Now's the time of year. Could you please play some Alter Bridge, preferably Blackbird?

Brilliant. A classic playing for Ollie and Dad and eldest brother doing rainwater harvesting. Mike in Bristol says, hello, Mark. Harry, could you please play Choke by The Rather Excellent Warning? This superb anthem will give everyone a lift on a Tuesday, says Mike. P.S., he writes, what makes you think advertising terminology has permeated my day-to-day speak? I have absolutely no idea. New car, Mike.

0: The Warning and Choke playing for Mike, the advertising man's dream. It is Planet Rock. This is Mark Jeeves. Got some Led Zeppelin coming up in a few minutes' time on the jukebox, but not before a little Poison, a request for someone who likes to have nothing but a good time.
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Poison and nothing like a good time, or nothing but a good time, shall I say. No. Well, that's nothing like a good time, is it? Russ is trekking through Yorkshire, or he was a couple of days ago. This is a request that has kind of slightly slipped by. So we've got to get this on, because he says, afternoon, Mark, any chance you could play Led Zepp's Thank You on the jukebox? Lots of friends have wished me happy birthday today. Many of them listen to Planet Rock, so it's for those guys as well as myself. Well, listen, your birthday, I think, Russ, was a few days ago, but happy birthday belatedly from us.

It's a good tune. It's 6 a.m. and Lies of the Beautiful People playing here at Planet Rock. Thank you very much for all the cover versions we've had today. These are unlikely covers. Cover songs being done by rock bands. I'm currently applying for a new job, said Steve Parker, after being made redundant with Planet Rock keeping me company. Well, listen, good luck to you, Steve, in Burton-on-Trent. I hope you get something real soon. So thinking about covers made me remember the awesome I Only Want to Be With You cover by Volbeat, originally by Dusty Springfield, which got me thinking it'd be great to hear a version of Jesus Wants Me for a Sunbeam by Black Sabbath. In fact, any metal band would do that. Nice. David, I'd like to flip this on its head, says David, and suggest Born to Raise Hell covered by St. Cliff Richard. The irony alone makes it fun. I'd love to hear that. That'd be fantastic. Is Cliff still doing the Christmas calendars? He's unfeasible. He's like 122 and he's unfeasibly fit and everything. Stephen Dance said, Ernie, the fastest milkman in the West by Yes. This would be a prog version of Ernie, the fastest milkman in the West. It would last 17 minutes long and it would have great artwork. Doug, I love the cover of Mad World from my favourite film, Donnie Darko. Also love Calling Occupants of Interplanetary Craft by Carpenters. But who would you like it covered by, Doug? That's the thing. Calling Occupants is indeed a very fine song. Who would cover it? Banana Splits has already been covered in 1979 by the Dickies. Oh, was it? Said the G's in Leeds. Ah. Well, there's one that we need to go and listen to. Thank you very much. And Keith said, Howdy, Mark. I hope Doris is behaving and has plenty of yummy treats. A cover that exists, but is completely unexpected, is Motorhead's cover of Stand By Your Man. Hugely entertaining on YouTube. Okay, I shall have a look. Thank you very much. And as to Doris and her treats, anything that is vaguely edible or indeed not edible is a treat if you're Doris. Cat poo is a treat if you're Doris. Just saying. It's currently windy and damp, says Matt in Dudley, in the centre of the universe, otherwise known as Dudley. Just 2 months ago, we were being boiled in a field at Bloodstock Festival. So can you play some Saxon, one of the headliners, to remind me of when I wasn't wet and windswept?

0: Memories of Saxon in the Sunshine on Planet Rock. On for what is many people a rather wet and windswept day. I'd say sunny here. It's cool. Cool. It's certainly not warm festival weather. We'll have to wait a bit for that. Or until Rockstock anyway. It's nice and warm inside there. Queen on the way. And then we have another request. This time for it's a cover version, would you believe? But it isn't Ernie being done by Yes, sadly.
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Queen of Stone Cold Crazy on the jukebox from Planet Rock. Eve Smith, since Sleaford, said, "Hello, Mark. Could you please play Ghost and Jesus He Knows Me for my husband, Adrian, and our daughter, Laura? She's currently poorly with a severe case of tonsillitis, has been in and out of hospital. So Adrian is staying with her while she recovers. We currently live in Sleaford. She lives in Newcastle, so it's a fair trek up there. She may be 23, but she's still our baby." Here's the tune.

0: Ghost and a cover version, appropriately enough for a show that's been all about cover versions. Thank you so much for all of your suggestions. It's been brilliant to hear from you today. I'm Mark. I'll be back tomorrow at 10. Darren has the music news, 750 grand, and The Who. It's all coming up.
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2: Outside, gloomy skies, a persistent drizzle, and a chilly wind blowing from the west, north, east, and south.
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21: 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Sometimes food just says it better. Whether it's a spag bol peace offering, a date night risotto, or some chicken soup TLC, you can say it without saying it. We've got you. Just crumble in some of that original OXO flavour for a meal that means a whole lot more. OXO. Let the flavour do the talking.
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22: The top stories this hour. A murder inquiry started after a house fire in Ireland, which has claimed the lives of two adults and two children. Another two children are critically ill in hospital. Sky's correspondent Phoebe Southworth says firefighters got there around 5am this morning.
23: The fire service said that when they arrived, the fire was well developed, so it could be suggested it had been burning for some time, or perhaps there was another cause of the fire that would result in it spreading incredibly quickly.
22: Ireland's Prime Minister has described what's happened as deeply disturbing situation. A jury made up of 8 men and 4 women has been selected for Russell Brand's rape and sexual assault trial. The actor and comedian denies 7 offences against 6 women between 1999 and 2009. He was asked a question as he walked into Southwark Crown Court earlier today.
1: How are you feeling, Russell?
5: Blessed, thank you very much. Good morning.
6: Good morning.
8: Good morning.
22: Prosecutors are due to open their case tomorrow. There's a warning using screens at school could be harming children's health and development. More than 150 health experts have written an open letter calling for more checks on the use of devices in classrooms. Some claim pupils are missing out on having proper conversations or it could be damaging their eyesight. Dr. Becky Folajambi is a GP and the founder of Health Professionals for Safer Screens.
24: EdTech must be proven as beneficial for their education, which of course has knock-ons to their well-being, attainment and later flourishing in life, but it also must not harm their health. When we know that we have traditional methods that are less harmful to their health, like reading from a book.
22: The war in the Middle East could contribute to prices going up by more than expected this year. The International Monetary Fund says they'll increase by 3.3%, up from a previous prediction of 3.2%. And the Pope's preparing for surgery in Rome to remove a growth on his lung. He walked into the hospital earlier and waved at well-wishers.
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22: Any rain turning heavy at times, moving across England and Wales later. Turning brighter and fresher after the rain clears, though. That's the latest. I'm Alex Richardson.
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25: 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Sammy Hagar is the first interviewee of a new series of conversations delving into the world of the late Bon Scott. 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And finally, a 40-minute Black Sabbath live session from 1970, thought to be lost in a fire, has surfaced. The session from Dutch TV show Doobie Doo appears on an unofficial live album, The Lost 1970 Avro Sessions, available as a limited edition of 666 copies. 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
26: £750,000 could be dropping into your bank account this Friday, and you could be like last week's winner, Joe, who's absolutely adamant that it was not true, that he was imagining the whole thing.
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Some good feel-good music to get the afternoon underway here on Planet Rock. Judas Priest, Living After Midnight, of course. And The Who with Substitute. I'm Darren Reddick. Coming to you from central London at Planet Rock HQ today. Why are you there, Darren? Why did you go there? Why are you not in the growlery today? Because I am going to see Alice Cooper this evening for his Devil on My Shoulder spoken word thing at the Palladium, and I'm very much looking forward to it. So in order to make that happen, I'm here early. So thanks for asking, and I'm going to play you the new one from Jailer here. Now, before I play that for you, let me just sort of point you in the direction of Planet Rockstock, because Jailer are playing there. Now, we got so much going on there. I think, I don't know how many tickets are left over, but I do know that the Curry Night on the Wednesday is sold out. So if you were hoping to hang with Nico McBrain from Iron Maiden, hope you got your ticket. Thursday headliners, Ricky Warwick. Friday headliners, Temperance Movement. Saturday headliners, Magnum. And Sunday's headliners, Jeff Tate. And he'll be playing Operation Mindcrime in full, which is cool. We've also got Blaze Bailey doing a Maiden set. King King will be there. Billy Sheehan's new band, The Fell. I'm particularly looking forward to that, to be honest. But also, Jailer, whose latest song is called The Getaway.

0: Rolling Stones ain't too proud to beg here on Planet Rock. Sounds like they're going through a really fertile creative period at the moment. I mean, we had Hackney Diamonds. We had Foreign Tongues just, earlier this year, I guess. And it sounds as though they're back in the studio. Mick Jagger's writing more songs. So, wow, there you go. You know, I mean, how old is Mick now? It doesn't matter, does it? Still writing great tunes. These last two albums have been phenomenal, actually. Dun, dun, dun, dun, dun. Phenomenal. Da, da, da, da. Got Van Halen and Lita Ford on the way.
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2: 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Planet Rock.

That is such a banger. I love that song. Lita Ford, Kiss Me Deadly on Planet Rock. Van Halen, Running with the Devil. If memory serves, and it may very well not, I think that was the last song that Lita Ford played when she performed at the Steelhouse Festival, I guess, summer before last. Amazing. She was fantastic. What a great day. She did If I Close My Eyes Forever. Of course, that must have been not this past summer, but the summer before, because she did that as a tribute to Ozzy, obviously. I don't know what's going on with Steelhouse. I imagine we're getting pretty close to having an announcement from them, but I'm not one to keep track of the calendar and who releases what information when, because we haven't heard from Download yet either, and I think that one's coming up soon. So hopefully we'll know a little more about Steelhouse in the next couple of weeks. We shall see. I will pass on any information I get to you. That much I promise. Ugly Kid Joe has played at Steelhouse Festival, probably played at Download as well. And the Dead Daisies have played, well, not at Steelhouse Festival. Oh, well. Lift Me Up.

0: Well, they were around quite a lot last year with doing Steelhouse, and then they did Winter's End, I think it was. Yeah, Winter's End, and they also did Made of Stone the year before, summer before. So they've been around for quite a while doing a lot of gigs, and I saw them, I think, on each of those. They're just an absolutely fantastic band. I'd never seen them up until then. I was super impressed by them. They are not quite what you expect, or not what quite what I expected, with being a bit, you know, kind of, you know, that kind of thing. They're a really good band. Anyway, that's all I got to say about that. I'm going to play you something from Katie Pruitt in just a couple of minutes. Keep it here on Planet Rock.
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23: M25 clockwise, Buckinghamshire. There's queuing traffic due to an earlier accident just after junction 16 for the M40. Congestion's back to junction 15 for the M4. In Gloucestershire, the M4 eastbound has one lane closed due to debris on the road following an earlier accident involving two lorries. This is between junction 18, the A46 for Bath and Tormartin, and junction 17, the A350 for Chippenham. And in Somerset, the M5 in both directions is blocked. There's queuing traffic due to an accident between junction 25, the A358 for Taunton, and junction 24, the A38 for Bridgewater South.
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0: Love that song. Katie Pruitt, Expectations here on Planet Rock on a Tuesday afternoon. Tuesday. Well, you know what happens on a Tuesday just after 3 o'clock. That's right. It's the Tuesday twofer. So we'll be celebrating somebody's birthday, and I'm particularly looking forward to this. And as we get sort of our appetizer for it, I've got Motorhead and Bruce Springsteen to set us up for it. And no, our Tuesday twofer artist has nothing to do with either of those bands.
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15: At OXO, we know us Brits can be rubbish at saying how we really feel. Sometimes food just says it better. Whether it's a spag bol peace offering, a date night risotto, or some chicken soup TLC, you can say it without saying it. We've got you. Just crumble in some of that original OXO flavour for a meal that means a whole lot more. OXO. Let the flavour do the talking.
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12: The top stories this hour. The head of MI5's warning AI could be supercharging terror threats against the UK. Sir Ken McCallum says it could help terrorists access dangerous weapons.
17: We've caught terrorists seeking to exploit AI to improve their reconnaissance and attack methodologies, with AI-enabled drones adding a new twist.
12: A man, woman and two children have died in a house fire in Ireland. Two other children are in hospital after flames tore through the property in Waterford City just after 5 o'clock this morning. A former member of the government's Zoo Experts Committee tells us there are strong standards in place. It follows the death of a man who got into the tiger enclosure at Yorkshire Wildlife Park. A health and safety investigation's underway. Dr. Campbell Mearn tells us all zoos are likely to be looking at their processes following the incident.
18: From my own experience, I would say that all other large zoos or zoos that house large dangerous animals, this week or immediately afterwards, they are all going to be doing their process anyway. They're going to be reviewing their SOPs, their procedures, their protocols.
12: Yorkshire Wildlife Park remains closed following the man's death on Saturday. Around 650 more offenders are leaving jails early in England and Wales today under plans to ease overcrowding in prisons. The second phase of the scheme includes those serving up to 2.5 years for their crimes. Those convicted of manslaughter aren't eligible. Paula Harriet works for the charity that helps ex-prisoners move on with their lives.
19: We want people to come out, they've got the wraparound support that they need, they've got access in the community to addiction, so drug services, mental health treatment.
12: And Scotland fans will be able to drink alcohol in the stands at a home football international for the first time in more than 40 years tonight. A trial's taking place for the Women's World Cup playoff against the Czech Republic. Head coach Melissa Andriatis says it's going to be a special night.
20: In this case, you know, it adds to the match day experience for the fans, and you know what I hope, our football also adds to that experience.
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12: 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Turning brighter and fresher after the rain clears, though. That's the latest. I'm Alex Richardson.
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0: The Bruce. Hungry Heart on Planet Rock. Motorhead ahead of that with Ace of Spades. You got it on Planet Rock. I'm Darren Reddick. Happy Tuesday to you, if such a thing exists. Now, we're at that point in the week where it's time for our Tuesday twofer. Lots of people having birthdays this week. This was a tricky one, actually. People celebrating today, Jeff Keith, singer from Tesla, Sammy Hagar, Joey Belladonna from Anthrax, AJ Pirro from Twisted Sister, Thomas Dolby. I know I'd never play Thomas Dolby, but I love Thomas Dolby. Justin Hayward from the Moody Blues, Flea, and Tony Carey, all celebrating birthdays. And that's all great. You know, I was ready to go with just about any of them. But then I realized that on Saturday, it's David St. Hubbin's birthday. And where Spinal Tap is concerned, I'm always going there.
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0: Tuesday twofer from Spinal Tap. Listen to the Flower People. And before that, Stonehenge. It was so hard to choose which songs to play. I mean, Stonehenge would have to be in there, but what's the other one? I wanted to play Just Begin Again or maybe Stinking Up the Great Outdoors, but, you know, you could have gone with anything from Shark Sandwich, for example. Anyhow, if it's your birthday today, tomorrow, next month, whenever, you can always let me know. It's Darren at planetrock.com, and I will absolutely say happy birthday. And I'll say happy birthday to David St. Hubbins, Michael McKean, on Saturday. Absolute legend. And if you haven't seen Better Call Saul, just saying. All right, stick around. Got some Kiss and Alice in Chains lined up.
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16: M5 in both directions. Somerset closed. Severe delays due to an accident between Junction 25 for the A358 for Taunton and Junction 24 of the A38 for Bridgewater South. There's congestion to the roads around North Heatherton. In Berkshire, the M4 westbound, there's lane closed and the exit slip road is partially blocked at Junction 7. There's queuing traffic due to recovery work and a broken down car at Junction 7 for Slough West. And the M56 eastbound Cheshire is partially blocked, slow traffic due to an accident between Junction 12, the A557 for Runcorn, and Junction 11, the A56 for Preston Brook.
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1: Make me a winner.

Alice in Chains, Man in the Box, back to back with Kiss and Love Gun. Maybe Facelift is your favorite album. Maybe the Love Gun album is your favorite album. But what is your favorite album, actually? We're getting ready for 2027. If you remember earlier this year, in January, we did the top 500 songs. This year, we're doing the top 500 albums. So have a think about the one album you couldn't live without in your collection. What's the one that you keep going back to time and time again? That's the stuff we want to know about. And we'll be opening up that poll on Monday. So have a think about it. We're giving you time to actually think about it before we launch it on you. But that's going to be a fun one when we get into January. And to be honest, we don't really want to talk about January too much, do we? No. January sounds dark and cold. Not like October. It's I was going to say moody out there. That's not what I mean at all. But tropical. Tropical is a better word. Anyhow, shall we move on? I'm going to tell you all about what's going on with the Winter's End Festival, which happens at the end of January, because here's one of our headliners. It's the Virgin Mary's and My Neo.

0: Tony Carey having what I think is his finest moment, certainly with Rainbow, Tarot Woman. And it's his birthday on Friday, so happy birthday to Tony. That is indeed Rainbow and Tarot Woman. Virgin Mary's in My Nettle. I imagine they'll be playing that when they headline Winter's End Festival on the Thursday, which I make to be January the 28th, because the whole shebang is happening the 28th to the 31st of January. Our other headliners are Bywater Call, Stone Broken, and The Answer. You also get Beaugry Greer there, LN, fantastic, and Phil Campbell's Sons among them. You can check out ticket details and all the information, full lineup and all that stuff over at planetrock.com/tickets. It's Planet Rock's Winter's End Festival 2027. Very much looking forward to that. All right, I'm also looking forward to playing you some King Herd, which I shall do in just a couple of minutes.
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2: Autumn. 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

0: Molly Hatchet, Gator Country on Planet Rock, where I'll get you set up with some news, music news, make me a winner news. And then I'm going to start things off playing a song for you that I actually got into an argument with my computer over, because I have this software that tells me what I should or shouldn't play. I mean, I can, like I said, argue with it, and I'll always win, by the way. But it told me that this particular song was not a big enough song to start off an hour with. I said, no, I disagree with you, and put it in anyway.
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14: The top stories this hour. The head of MI5 is warning AI is supercharging terror threats against the UK. He also called last month's incident at RAF Fairford not unique. Sir Ken McCallum also says the technology could be used to produce new biological weapons.
15: Not yet realised, but the misuse case to which I'd attach greatest weight is AI's potential to change the stakes on existing or even new bioweapons.
14: Two adults and two children have died in a house fire in Ireland. A murder investigation's now underway, with this morning's incident being treated as an arson attack. Chief Superintendent Anthony Pettit says the victims were members of one family.
16: Two more of their children are currently admitted to Children's Health Ireland in Crumlin, where they are receiving treatment for their injuries. An Garda Síochána believe that the house was attacked by a person or persons unknown, and that the fire was started deliberately.
14: An airline says one of its planes accidentally sent a hijack alert because of a malfunctioning radio. The flight from Corfu to Germany was escorted by fighter jets. The Pope's arrived at hospital as he prepares for surgery to remove a growth on his lung. Leo walked into the facility in Rome earlier and waved as dozens of well-wishers waited at its main entrance. And it's hoped tonight's Scotland women's match could be a milestone in allowing football fans in Scotland to enjoy a pint at the match. Fans attending the World Cup playoff later will be able to drink alcohol at their seat, the first time that's been permitted at a Scottish football match in over 40 years. Paisley MSP George Adams has been pushing for a change in the law and will be attending tonight's game too.
5: Tonight, when I go to this game, you know, I'll probably have a couple of pints and that'll be it. You know, it won't be a case of kind of drinking to excess in any shape or form, and I think that's the important part that we have to look at here as well. Yes, there are challenges in football, but we can overcome them. The vast majority of fans behave themselves.
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14: Any showers easing in the north with many areas becoming dry with some clear spells. A cooler night too. That's the latest. I'm Alex Richardson.
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17: Blue Oyster Cult have announced two UK shows in April, celebrating 60 years since they formed and 55 years since they took on their band name. The 55 Years on Tour 1972 to 2027 shows take place at London's Royal Albert Hall on the 1st of April and Glasgow's Royal Concert Hall on the 3rd. 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Sammy Hagar is the first interviewee of a new series of conversations delving into the world of the late Bon Scott. The Bon Scott Estate interview project brings people who knew the singer to share their memories of Bon and promises many untold stories. 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And finally, a 40-minute Black Sabbath live session from 1970, thought to be lost in a fire, has surfaced. The session from Dutch TV show Doobie Doo appears on an unofficial live album, The Lost 1970 Avro Sessions, available as a limited edition of 666 copies. 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
0: Well, £750,000 could be dropping into your bank account this Friday. Last week, Joe was our winner. And even though at that point he was in denial about the whole thing, couldn't believe it at all, I'm not convinced that he's still any different. I think he's still looking at all of those zeros in his account going, nah.
18: Is that right? So somebody in my work knew that I'd done that. So this is a wind-up, isn't it? Is this for real? This is a prank, isn't it? I still don't believe it.
0: See what I mean? We'd like to make you have the same feelings, really, but you have to be in the draw for your chance to get your hands on $750,000. 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
13: Make me a winner. Planet

Rat, round and round. Do you know, I'm not sure who told me this or where I heard this, but apparently you're never like more than, I don't know what, 5 feet from a rat. I'm not sure I ever believed that right up until, when was it, on Sunday, I was in my kitchen looking out at the garden, or, you know, my dirt patch out in the back where there used to be lawn. And all of a sudden, movement caught my eye. And there was a huge rat. It was like the size from head to the end of its tail, like the size of a computer keyboard. It was huge. I was like, where the heck did that come from? Never seen one in my backyard. Is that the world we live in today, where rats can just roam the streets free of anything? They're confident. I went outside to chase it away. Literally, it didn't just kind of run in fear. It kind of gave me a look like, yeah. Rat, round and round on Planet Rock. And before that, Tom Petty and the Heartbreakers. American Girl, that's a huge song, isn't it? My computer was arguing with me, going, no, it's not a big enough song. Strange times. Strange times. I'm Darren Reddick, coming to you from Central London and Planet Rock HQ with you till 7 o'clock this evening. We've got a great rock block, by the way. Stick around for that. We'll get that started at 6 o'clock. Got some Black Sabbath on the way. After the Zach Schultz Gang, this is Hellhounds on My Trail.

0: Black Sabbath and the Wizard here on Planet Rock, where we're very pleased to have a member of Black Sabbath as part of our crew these days, certainly for the month of October. Tony Iommi is doing Friday Night Rocks, 7 in the evening till 10 p.m. He's got his new album coming out on Friday, the 23rd of October, called From the Dark. Did I say that already? Yeah, I've hit that age where I do repeat myself. But anyway, we do have Friday Night Rocks with Tony Iommi, which is very exciting. Maybe you've heard the first couple of episodes of that. Maybe you haven't. If you haven't, you can go to Rayo and listen to him there. Or just hang out until Friday at 7 o'clock right after the Rock Block. This is Planet Rock. Got Alice Cooper on the way, and I'll tell you what I'm doing with Alice Cooper tonight in just a couple of minutes.
1: 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Velveteen Queen, The Greater Good, out now.
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0: M5 northbound in Somerset is closed. There are severe delays due to a serious accident between Junction 25, the A358 for Taunton, and Junction 24, the A38 for Bridgewater South. Congestion is affecting roads around North Petherton, Ling, and Bridgewater. M25 anti-clockwise in Berkshire. The exit slip road to the M4 westbound is blocked. There's very slow traffic due to an overturned lorry at Junction 15 for the M4. And the M5 northbound West Midlands is partially blocked, queuing traffic due to an accident just after Junction 3, the A456 for Hales Owen and Birmingham.
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Rick Springfield, Jesse's Girl. Now, I don't know if it was the same with you around the time that song came out, but Rick Springfield was a bit of a conundrum for us in the United States because he was known also as being an actor. I think he was on a long-running soap opera called General Hospital. I think it was General Hospital. It might have been one of the other ones. But so we weren't sure whether or not we could take him seriously. But as it happens, he was a musician first. And he as far as I know, he stopped acting decades ago and just does the music. So that's cool. We accept him now. And tonight, I'm going to see the guy that we heard just a couple of minutes ago, Alice Cooper, who is not doing anything musical, really, but he'll be talking a lot about it. He's on this spoken word tour behind his new book, Devil on My Shoulder, which came out last week. He's already played Cardiff and Cambridge. Tonight, he's in London at the Palladium. That's where I'm going. But he's also going to be appearing in Brighton, Manchester, Stockton, Glasgow, and Wolverhampton in the coming sort of looks like week and a half or so. So you can check out details and go and see him talk about his life and all of that stuff. I mean, he's a great storyteller. If you ever listened to Nights with Alice Cooper when he was here on Planet Rock, you'll know probably a lot of the stories, but you also know he spins a good yarn, does our Alice. So yeah, maybe if you're coming down to the Palladium, if you see me wandering around looking befuddled, I think is probably the right word, come say hello and point me to my seat if you don't mind. Got Joe Walsh on the way after Queens of the Stone Age.

0: I tend to get hung up on the mariachi band in that song because it's like, why? Joe Walsh, A Life of Illusion. But the thing about that song that's also notable is I do like a dirty, filthy sounding Hammond organ, and that one's really got that going on. Joe Walsh on Planet Rock, Queens of the Stone Age, before that with First It Giveth. And I'm going to play you a song from, I'm going to say, around the early 70s that has one of the chunkiest riffs from a guy that really isn't renowned for chunky riffs, really.
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0: Buck Cherry, Roar Like Thunder on Planet Rock, where in a couple of minutes' time, I'm going to play you some AC/DC. Got some Friday music for you, courtesy of Edgar Winter. And I'm going to play you a song from The Warning, the new one from them, which I think they're putting up for consideration for a Grammy Award.
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18: The top story is this hour. The head of MI5 is warning AI is giving terrorists and states the potential to develop new killer bioweapons. Sir Ken McCallum says the technology is supercharging the threats the UK faces. He also revealed the suspected plot at RAF Fairford's not unique as Iran's trying to hit military bases.
19: What I can say is that those who seek to cause mayhem on British streets, whether hard thugs here or their paymasters overseas, will meet an unflinching response.
18: The deaths of two adults and two children in a suspected arson attack in Ireland are being treated as murder. Two other children are in hospital. We're hearing it's likely zoos will be looking at their own safety procedures following the death of a man at Yorkshire Wildlife Park who got into the tiger enclosure. Doncaster Council announced yesterday a health and safety investigation is underway. Dr. Campbell Mearns, a former member of the Government Zoo Experts Committee.
20: When I've been talking to other people, they've asked about whether the standards are fit for purpose, etc. And the obvious and sensible knee-jerk reaction is everybody reviews their procedures and protocols and makes sure that they are still, because they usually are, they're still fit for purpose.
18: Around 600 more offenders are leaving jails early in England and Wales from today under plans to ease overcrowding. Those convicted of manslaughter aren't eligible. Paula Harriet works for the charity that helps ex-prisoners move on.
21: We want people to come out, they've got the wraparound support that they need, they've got access in the community to addiction, so drug services, mental health treatment.
18: An airline says one of its planes accidentally sent a hijack alert because of a malfunctioning radio. The flight to Germany was escorted by fighter jets. And Scotland fans will be able to drink alcohol in the stands at a home football international for the first time in more than 40 years. A trial's taking place for the Women's World Cup playoff against the Czech Republic. Head coach Melissa Andriata says it's going to be a special night.
22: In this case, you know, it adds to the match day experience for the fans.
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18: 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A cooler night too. That's the latest. I'm Alex Richardson.
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0: I know it's only Tuesday, and thinking about Friday is kind of tricky, but let's do it together, okay? 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

just can't be anything but happy when listening to that. More so if you're singing along with it, you just can't do it. If you can, that's kind of a unique talent, I'd have thought. Edgar Winter and Free Ride, AC/DC with Shoot to Thrill here on Planet Rock. I'm Darren Reddick with you till 7 o'clock this evening. We got the Rock Block happening in about 48 minutes' time. I'll tell you more about that in a little while. It's an hour's worth of music selected by a Planet Rock listener. More immediately, we got Pearl Jam on the way. After the new one from The Warning, this is called Bite My Tongue.

0: Pearl Jam, Rearview Mirror on Planet Rock. And before that, the new one from The Warning, Bite My Tongue. It's a good song. Good song. I hope you enjoyed it as much as I did. In just a couple of minutes' time, I'm going to play you. Well, there's going to be a rare appearance of Boz Scaggs and the It Bites as well. I'll play them too, but they're not related.
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0: Yeah. You ready to order?
1: Yes, I'd like... 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
20: M5 northbound, Somerset, still closed. Severe delays due to a serious accident between Junction 25, the A358 for Taunton, and Junction 24, the A38 for Bridgewater South. There's congestion to the roads around North Petherton, Ling, Taunton, and Bridgewater. M25 anti-clockwise in Berkshire. The exit slip road to the M4 westbound is blocked. It's very slow traffic, and that is due to an overturned lorry and recovery work at Junction 15 for the M4. And near Swansea, the M4 westbound has very slow traffic due to an accident now on the hard shoulder at Junction 45. That's for the A4067.
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0: Those first three albums were just amazing. It Bites and Fish Like Tuna. You know what the story is behind Fish Like Tuna? I was listening to that album. No, this is like a long time ago before I moved to the UK. And I was riding with my brother and he just turned and looked at me and he said, is this song called Fish Like Tuna? And I was like, no. And then I went, oh, it does sound like that, doesn't it? And so from then on, I can't hear that song without thinking of Fish Like Tuna. And I'm sharing that with you. You're welcome. Now, this morning in the Planet Rock years at 9 o'clock during the Planet Rock Breakfast Show, Ian Danter played Sweet's Action, The Eagles Life in the Fast Lane. He played a clip from Rent-A-Ghost, Taxi Driver, You Talking to Me? And AC/DC's TNT. Do you know what year the Planet Rock years was all about? Yes? No? It was the year that we had water rationing.
1: Within minutes of today's surprise news that rationing was to end immediately, work began on the job of reconnecting 35,000 homes. When rationing began only 3 weeks ago, the South West Water Authority forecast it would last for several months. It would end only when the almost empty reservoirs were half full again. Well, earlier this week, they were installing scores of additional standpipes in streets throughout Devon.

0: Just such an awesome song. More Friday music right there. It's just a happy, happy song. Boz Scaggs doing the Lido Shuffle in the same year that we had water rationing and all of those songs and clips that I mentioned just a couple of minutes ago. What year was it? It was 1976. 1976 was our Planet Rock year this morning at 9 o'clock. And tomorrow at 9 o'clock, Ian Danter, who's in for Paul, will have a different year. Music and memories from a specific year. See if you can spot it. Bragging rights only, no prizes, but it's a good fun thing to do early in the morning, somewhat early in the morning during the Planet Rock Breakfast Show. So do check it out. Got the Rock Block happening not too long from now. David Lanchester from Eckington has chosen the songs. I'll tell you more about what you can expect in just a tick.
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0: All right, a great rock block lies ahead. Tonight, David Lanchester from Eckington in Worcestershire has selected all the songs. We got Gary Moore, we got America, we got Fleetwood Mac, and that's just to get things started, and we will hear from David himself. Tell us about this and that. By the end of the hour, you will know David Lanchester as well as me. That sounds weird.
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18: The top story is this hour. The head of MI5 says a suspected plot at RAF Fairford is not unique, and Iran's trying to hit UK military sites. Sir Ken McCallum's been giving his annual update on the threats facing the UK. He's also warned AI is supercharging those risks, which could see terrorists creating bioweapons. Security commentator Elizabeth Braw says it's alarming.
12: That is something that has definitely accelerated over the past year and something the general public should be aware of so that we don't fool ourselves into the notion that AI is something that is far off in the future or the worst thing it could bring might be job losses. No, it can be used as a weapon.
18: Two adults and two children have died in a house fire in Ireland. A murder investigation's underway, with this morning's incident being treated as a suspected arson attack. Chief Superintendent Anthony Pettit says the victims were members of one family.
19: Two more of their children are currently admitted to Children's Health Ireland in Crumlin, where they are receiving treatment for their injuries. An Garda Síochána believe that the house was attacked by a person or persons unknown and that the fire was started deliberately.
18: An airline says one of its planes accidentally sent a hijack alert because of a malfunctioning radio. The flight from Corfu to Germany was escorted by fighter jets. Thousands of Poundland jobs are at risk after rival Poundstretcher abandoned plans to rescue the whole business. It now says it wants to take over just half the chain's 500 UK stores. And a study's warning if it weren't for a handful of wealthy owners, most football clubs would collapse. The independent regulators published its draft State of the Game report. It says 94% of clubs were loss-making, while dozens wouldn't survive a month if benefactors walked away. Culture Secretary Lisa Nandy says finances need addressing.
20: This report really does blow the doors off. It shows in really, really stark detail just how fragile the state of the game is. English football is one of our absolute crown jewels. It brings joy to millions.
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18: Any showers easing in the north with many areas becoming dry with some clear spells. A cooler night too. That's the latest. I'm Alex Richardson.
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23: Blue Oyster Cult have announced two UK shows in April, celebrating 60 years since they formed and 55 years since they took on their band name. 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Magnum are the special guests in London and When Rivers Meet will perform in Glasgow. 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Sammy Hagar is the first interviewee of a new series of conversations delving into the world of the late Bon Scott. The Bon Scott Estate interview project brings people who knew the singer to share their memories of Bon and promises many untold stories. 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And finally, a 40-minute Black Sabbath live session from 1970, thought to be lost in a fire, has surfaced. The session from Dutch TV show Doobie Doo appears on an unofficial live album, The Lost 1970 Avro Sessions, available as a limited edition of 666 copies. 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
0: All right, time for tonight's Rock Block, put together by David Lanchester from Eckington in Worcestershire. There is a theme running here. See if you can spot it. David will enlighten us in due course, but I'll tell you this much. We've got America, we've got Fleetwood Mac, and we've got Gary Moore to get things started.

0: It's the Rock Block on Planet Rock. David Lanchester from Eckington in Worcestershire has chosen the songs tonight. And when he sent in his Rock Block menu, if you like, one of the things that was very apparent and is important to him is that he's just recently retired. Now, I'm getting closer and closer, as I guess we all are, towards retirement, and I know nothing about it. So, David, what are the pros and cons of retirement?
1: We moved down to Eckington in Worcestershire about 2 years ago, and just loving life in the country, basically. There's lots of really good walks around us. We've got the Breeden Hill not far away, and that inspired me to select these songs. I guess the only thing about bad side of retirement is sort of missing, you know, involvement with people on a daily basis. But I'm not missing that too much, and I keep in touch with some of my ex-colleagues. So, yeah, it's all good, really.

0: That Horse with No Name. It's America on the Rock Block on Planet Rock. David Lanchester from Eckington has chosen the songs. And, you know, when I have Rock Blockers on as my guest on this slot, I do like to throw a curveball every now and then. But usually it gets batted back to me. So, David, tell me the most interesting thing about you.
1: I'm now the quiz master in the local pub in Eckington, The Bell. Give it a plug. First Sunday of every month. And I just really enjoy compiling the quizzes from that. So that's good fun and takes up a reasonable amount of time.

Well, that's rather wonderful, isn't it? Fleetwood Mac's Songbird, as selected by David Lanchester. Have you spotted the connection yet? No? Well, I'm not going to give it away. I'm going to save that for David.

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1: Travel.
2: In Yorkshire, the M1 northbound 34 for Meadow Hall. All traffic's being held with delays because of a collision. In Cheshire, the M56 west, 11 Preston Brook to 12 at Runcorn, partially blocked due to obstruction on the road. Congestion's back to Stretton. Leicestershire, the M1 at south at 21A for Leicester North and Kirby Muxlow. One lane is closed by a crash. And in

0: Somerset, the M5 at northbound, 25 Taunton, 24 at Bridgewater South. It's closed with long delays due to a crash. And a Berkshire, the M25 anti-clockwise at 15 for the M4. Next slip to the M4 westbound is blocked by an overturned lorry.
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0: You got it on Planet Rock. It's the Rock Block, an hour's worth of music selected by a Planet Rock listener. Tonight, that happens to be David Lanchester from Eckington in Worcestershire. Now, I mentioned a little while ago that we've got something epic from Neil Young on the way, which was indeed selected by David. And so I wanted to ask you, David, why did you choose this song?
1: I'm a massive Neil Young fan. Had the opportunity to see him quite a few times, probably best part of 15 times in the UK, and also went to New York, saw him in Madison Square Garden just after 9/11 with Crosby, Stills and Nash. And down by the river probably would be in my top 10. And also it fits a theme for the Rock Block, which is obviously country life down in Eckington. We're not far from the River Avon. It's a short walk down there, and we walk regularly down by the river. So I thought it rather appropriate.

0: Yeah, I agree. That's a great song. Neil Young, Down by the River. One of the benefits, according to David Lanchester, of being retired, which I'm looking forward to. I hope I can myself someday retire. We shall see. You did ask, right? We'll continue with David's Rock Block in just a bit. And I'm no doubt going to ask him who his gig buddy is, because I like asking that kind of thing. And there is Genesis.
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5: In Yorkshire, the M1 northbound, 34 Meadow Hall to 35 Rotherham. It's closed with queuing traffic due to a crash. In Somerset, the M5 north, 25 Taunton to 24 Bridgewater south. It's also closed with long delays due to a collision. In Norfolk at Thetford, the A11 is closed southbound for recovery following a van overturning earlier on. That's near to the Brandon Road roundabout. Berkshire, the M25 anti-clockwise at junction 15 for the M4. The exit slip to the westbound M4 is blocked due to an overturned lorry. And in Southwark, the A200 at Tooley Street, both directions between Queen Elizabeth Street and Boss Street, is closed with long delays due to a crash.
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0: Isn't this a great rock block? David Lanchester from Eckington has chosen the song tonight. I hope you're enjoying that. I'm sure he does as well. And I'll tell you how you can make your own rock block in just a couple of minutes' time. But as we all know, when we go to see gigs, myself included, you kind of go, who am I going to take with me if you've bought the tickets? Or who should I invite to buy tickets with? Who do you want to spend that, I'm going to say, 5 hours with? It changes for everybody. But of course, I got to ask you, David, who is your gig buddy?
1: Well, my favorite gig buddy has got to be my wife, Maggie. As I say, we go together to gigs most of the time. And yeah, it's we've got cinema tasting music, which obviously helps. And yeah, as I say, usually she's at my side most of the time when I go to gigs.

0: Genesis and the Lamb Lies Down on Broadway. To wrap up proceedings on tonight's Rock Block, put together by David Lanchester from Eckington in Worcestershire. First of all, let me say thank you to David for joining me and indeed putting this all together. And now it's your turn, really. If you want to do a Rock Block of your own, head to planetrock.com/rockblock. Fill out the form, send it in. I'll take a look and hopefully play yours real soon. And maybe I'll invite you to have a chat with me as well. Put something sort of intriguing into the bit where it says, why have you chosen these songs? And maybe I'll go, ooh, that person sounds interesting. Maybe I will give them a call. Yeah? Cool. Get busy on that. And I hope to hear from you soon. I'm Darren Reddick, and I'm going to hand it over to the man, the myth, the legend, and now the new breakfast cereal that is Danny Bose for a couple of hours. Then at 9 o'clock, Joe Elliott's here. And then at 10 o'clock, Steve Priestley's here with the late selection. But I shall now skedaddle, and I will talk to you tomorrow from 2. Till then, see ya.
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18: The top stories this hour. A study's warning if it weren't for a handful of very wealthy owners, most English football clubs may collapse. The independent regulators published its draft State of the Game report. It says 94% of clubs are loss-making, while dozens wouldn't survive a month if benefactors walked away. Culture Secretary Lisa Nandy says finances need addressing before it's too late.
19: This report really does blow the doors off. It shows in really, really stark detail just how fragile the state of the game is.
18: The head of MI5's warning AI is giving terrorists and states the potential to develop new killer bioweapons. Sir Ken McCallum says the technology is supercharging the threats that the UK faces. He's also revealed the suspected plot at RAF Fairford is not unique, as Iran's trying to hit military bases.
20: What I can say is that those who seek to cause mayhem on British streets, whether hired thugs here or their paymasters overseas, will meet an unflinching response.
18: We're hearing it's likely zoos around the country could be looking at their own safety procedures following the death of a man at Yorkshire Wildlife Park who got into the tiger enclosure. Doncaster Council announced yesterday that a health and safety investigation is now underway. Dr. Campbell Mearns, a former member of the Government Zoo Experts Committee.
21: When I've been talking to other people, they've asked about whether the standards are fit for purpose, etc. And the obvious and sensible knee-jerk reaction is everybody reviews their procedures and protocols and makes sure that they are still, because they usually are, they're still fit for purpose.
18: The Scotland fans will be able to drink alcohol in the stands at a home football international for the first time in more than 40 years tonight. A trial's taking place for the Women's World Cup playoff against the Czech Republic. Head coach Melissa Andriata says it's going to be a special night.
22: In this case, you know, it adds to the match day experience for the fans. And, you know, what I hope, our football also adds to that experience. And this will be a match day experience like no other.
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18: 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A cooler night too. That's the latest. I'm Alex Richardson.
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23: Hey, hey, it's me, Danny Bose. I'm here again. I know, I can't believe it either. I've got loads of great tunes for you over the next 2 hours, kicking off with this, the opening track from possibly my favourite David Bowie album.

That was Whitesnake and Give Me All Your Love. David Coverdale, of course, and his Mob. Kicking off the show, we had David Bowie and Changes, opening track from the Hunky Dory album. Like I said before, I think it's possibly my favourite David Bowie record, but it's a tough competition because I love so many of them. Mind you, there's a few turkeys in there too. Controversial? Dunno. Let's move on, shall we? Let's have a new tune. This is Tony Iommi, Stormwatcher.

0: That was Pat Benatar, of course. That was for Darren, who is a one-man campaign. He's trying to get Pat to play here. Good luck with that. I don't know how long it's taken him so far to fail, but, you know, there's no harm in trying, is there? Coming up, I've got an email from Ian about a rock star who bought him a pint. I don't think any of us will be surprised. And I've got music from ZZ Top, Aerosmith, and loads more. I'm Danny Bowes, and you're listening to Planet Rock.
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18: In Somerset, the M5 North at 25 Taunton, 24 at Bridgewater South. It remains closed with long delays due to a serious crash with congestion on surrounding routes. Then at Norfolk, the A11 at Thetford, south from the Brandon Road roundabout to the Forest Retail Park roundabout. It's closed for recovery following an overturned van. And in Suffolk, the A14 East at Stowmarket to Stow Upland. It's partially blocked with delays due to an obstruction in the road. M25 Berkshire anti-clockwise at junction 15 for the M4. The exit slip to the westbound M4 is blocked due to an overturned lorry. And in Southwark, Tooley Street, both directions between Southwark and Bermondsey, remains closed due to a crash.
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1: Rumors spreading round, United takes his town. About to check outside the games. And you know what I'm talking about. Just let me know if you wanna go to that home out on the range. They got a lot of nice girls.

That was possibly one of the best rock titles I've ever heard. Aerosmith and Falling in Love is Hard on the Knees. Every time I think of it, it makes me laugh. Before that, of course, we had ZZ Top and LaGrange. Now I want to do something a little bit different. As you know, if you've listened to this show more than once, I usually read out emails from you, the listeners, the ones that make me laugh or cry or blow my skirt up or my hair back. Sometimes I get some short ones, which don't really fit because Anthony wants longer ones. So what I'm going to do, just for a laugh, because I can, I'm going to bung in a quickie. Like I said, not long enough to make Anthony happy, but long enough to make me smile. This one's from Sam Eastwood, who wrote in to say, "Danny, do you have any idea why your show isn't on the app this week?" Sam. Well, Sam, I don't know why. I genuinely don't know why it wasn't, but what I can tell you is I've looked on the app now and it's there. So what can I tell you? Perhaps your app was playing up. Who knows? Let's not go there. Let's not turn it into a big one. I'm going to read you now the regular one that I chose from Ian, who wrote in to tell me that a rock star bought him a pint. So here we go. "Hi, Danny," he says. "I met Robert Plant when he did a small concert near where I live some years ago. Afterwards, we all headed for the pub next door to my house, but the publicans were part of the tech squad for the gig, so we had to wait outside for them to come." Okay. "Robert had come with us, and he said he was gagging for a pint, so I invited him into my house for a drink." Imagine that. Robert Plant in your house for a drink. Amazing. "Anyway, before he could agree, the landlady came back and opened the pub." Oh. "We went in, and Robert bought the first round for both him and myself. We had a good old natter, and I returned the favour later." Amazing. You're in the pub with Robert Plant. Brilliant. "Sometime later, he was doing some recording at Steve Winwood's studio near us, and they needed a computer cable to connect some kit. Mutual friend, brackets, Gordon Jackson, close brackets, who'd been part of the Birmingham scene in the Hellions..." Look them up. I did it. It's fascinating. It's an amazing who's who of people who have been in the rock business. "Anyway, he says he knew Robert of old and came round to borrow the cable from me. He returned later with a Led Zeppelin t-shirt, personally donated by Robert as a thank you." "What a gent," he says. "The attached photo is of me and Robert outside the pub. He deliberately pulled a funny face for the camera." I've seen it, and I can tell you Robert Plant's face is quite funny. "Cheers," he says. "Ian, amazing. Absolutely brilliant. Robert Plant, what a lovely man." Right, let's have a tune for you. What you got, Anthony? Of course. This is Led Zeppelin. Whole Lot of Love.

0: That was Whole Lot of Love by Led Zeppelin, of course, here on Planet Rock. That was for Ian, who wrote in to tell me that he met Robert Plant a long time ago and ended up in a pub with him, and they bought each other drinks and had a good old natter. Proof positive, as if any was needed, that Robert Plant is a lovely man. But here's a serious point. There are other rock stars out there, of course, not just Robert Plant. So, could you write in and tell me if you've met somebody else? I'd rather not hear about Robert Plant anymore. I've got nothing against Robert Plant whatsoever, because he's a lovely bloke, and we all know that. But there are other rock stars. And let's face it, I reckon he's met everyone, and he's bought everyone a pint, including me. So, let's move on, shall we? So, let me know who you've met. Not Robert Plant, if you don't mind, but anybody else. Let me know. Danny@planetrock.com. That's my email address, as you know, and I will read it if it's any good. More tunes to come, but let me just say I'm Danny Bowes, and this is Planet Rock.
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Ah, yes, the unmistakable sound of Motorhead, Lemmy and Co. And Get Back in Line. Now, somebody else who's a bit unmistakable. I say a bit, I think very. This is Bob Seger and the Silver Bullet Band and Fire Down Below.

0: coming up. I'll have a look at the weather for you. I've got an email from Andy, who once dreamt of marrying a rock star. And I've got music from Queen, Bad Company, and loads more. This is Planet Rock. I'm Danny Bowes.
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21: The top stories this hour. The Independent Football Regulator has issued a stark warning in its State of the Game report that almost every English football club is broke. The body has spent 18 months looking into the sport's finances, and Chair David Cogan says too many clubs are in a precarious position.
22: We have 94% of the clubs of the 160 we regulate are trading unprofitably. We have 32 clubs that have got less than 30 days cash cover in their accounts, so if the owner walks away or drops dead, they're insolvent and go bust.
21: The Football Association says it'll work to support the long-term financial sustainability of the game. The boss of MI5's issued a stark warning that Russia and Iran are stepping up hybrid campaigns against the UK. Sir Ken McCullum's given his annual update on terror threats and says AI could be used to create killer bioweapons. Irish President Catherine Connolly's described a house fire in Waterford that's left four people dead as an appalling attack. Philip and Kim English were killed along with two children, with a murder investigation now underway. Two other children remain in hospital in a critical condition. David Cullinane represents Waterford in the Irish Parliament.
0: I knew the family very, very well. I'm just as heartbroken as anybody else. I can see the faces of the family in front of me. So it's very raw for people here because it's a family that essentially has people have lost their lives and people are fighting for their lives.
21: The Vatican says Pope Leo's operation to remove a growth on his lung went successfully and to plan. The 71-year-old pontiff's now expected to recover in hospital for about a week. A jury's been selected in Russell Brand's rape trial at Southwark Crown Court in London. Eight men and four women will begin hearing evidence against the comedian tomorrow. He denies the charges against him. And in sport, Arsenal are just kicking off their attempt to make it two wins from two in the Champions League as they host Lille. Manchester United, meanwhile, are in Spain to face Atletico Madrid. From Sky News, I'm Stevie Schillinglaw.
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1: Blue Oyster Cult have announced two UK shows in April, celebrating 60 years since they formed and 55 years since they took on their band name. The 55 Years on Tour 1972 to 2027 shows take place at London's Royal Albert Hall on the 1st of April and Glasgow's Royal Concert Hall on the 3rd. Magnum are the special guests in London and When Rivers Meet will perform in Glasgow. 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Sammy Hagar is the first interviewee of a new series of conversations delving into the world of the late Bon Scott. The Bon Scott Estate interview project brings people who knew the singer to share their memories of Bon and promises many untold stories. The series can be seen via bonscottofficial.com or on YouTube. And finally, a 40-minute Black Sabbath live session from 1970, thought to be lost in a fire, has surfaced. The session from Dutch TV show Doobie Doo appears on an unofficial live album, The Lost 1970 Avro Sessions, available as a limited edition of 666 copies. 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

0: Bad Company, Rock Steady. And before that, Queen and One Vision. Now, contain yourself. I know you're excited. It's time for the weather.
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0: Well, well, it's changed. It feels like autumn is finally here. I don't know where you live, but I've had plenty of rain. No thunder yet, but this time, it's coming, sooner or later.

0: That was Cheap Trick and Surrender. And before that, Thunder, the band what I is in and have sung for more than 1,000 times over the years, and a tune called Girls Going Out of Her Head. That was a reworked version that we recorded in 2018 and released in 2019 on our album Please Remain Seated. We sat down in the studio and changed all the tunes around, fiddled around with them and came up with all kinds of weird and wonderful arrangements. Some of them turned out to be really good, some of them turned out to be absolute rubbish. But luckily for us, and those of you who bought that record, we didn't record the terrible ones. Is there any Thunder news? Well, yeah, of course there is. I mean, we're releasing these Christmas show CDs. I told you about that last week and probably the week before. So I'm not going to go on about that and make another cheap old plug. All I will tell you is that we are extremely excited about it because we thought those recordings have failed. And Chris, with his magic wand, brought them all back to life. What a man. Right, shut up with the plugging, Daniel. Shut up. Let's move on. I told you about that email from Andy. I'm going to read that later. And I've got music from Iron Maiden, Hellstorm, and loads more besides. This is Planet Rock. I'm Danny Bowes.
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There you go. Lizzie Hale and Co. Hailstorm. And Iron Maiden before that, and The Evil That Men Do. Now I'm going to read you that email from Andy, but first, I have another quickie. This is from Rosie Breen, who wrote in to tell me, I once shared a toilet sink in Glasgow with Ian Hunter. I was washing my hands, and he ran his hands under my running tap. Your tap, Rosie. Okay. And then he ran his hands through his hair. He said, cheers, kid, then went on stage to perform with Mott the Hoople. How about that? Thank you, Rosie. It was a quickie, so I'm not going to turn it into a big one. Right, now that email I told you about from Andy. This is the conventional one. And she says, hey, Danny, I hope you're well. At the tender age of 14, I first saw Def Leppard. I was convinced I wanted to marry Joe Elliott. Okay, I'm sure you're not alone there. Alas, it wasn't to be, she says. But I've never missed a Def Leppard concert since. This July, we went to see them in Birmingham. Had a lovely meal beforehand and bumped into Toby Jepson from Little Angels. What a lovely chap he was. He talked to us for a bit and we told him we had tickets for the Little Angels November concert. Absolutely made our night. We have tickets for your tour too. Looking forward to it. Take care, Andy. Oh, thank you, Andy. Very nice of you. Nice email. Don't give up hope, you know. You may yet get to marry Joe Elliott one day. Chances are slim, but you never know. Anthony, what have you got for Andy? Brilliant. This is Def Leppard. Rejoice.

0: There you go. That was Def Leppard and Rejoice. That was for Andy here on Planet Rock. She wrote in to tell me that she was desperate to marry Joe Elliott one day, and let's face it, she may still get the chance. Chances are slim, as I said earlier, but you never know. Don't give up hope, Andy. She bumped into Toby Jepson when she went to Birmingham to see Def Leppard earlier this year, and apparently, turns out he's a lovely bloke. No surprise there. I know him. He's a nice man indeed. She's going to see Little Angels in November, and she's also coming to see me next April on my Under Pressure tour. So that just tells me, Andy, you've got great taste. If you want to write to me and send me an email about anything in particular, doesn't matter what it is, you don't have to be wanting to marry somebody. You could have married a rock star. Who knows? Write in and tell me. Danny@planetrock.com. That's my email address, and as I said before, I do read them all. So if it's any good, I will have it on the show. Honestly, sooner or later. On with the tunes. I'm Danny Bowes. You're listening to Planet Rock.
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I said, yeah, yeah. Oh, yes. Danny Bose on Planet Rock.

0: Sadly, my 2 hours is up. I need to go do something else, but you should stay here. Whatever you do, don't touch that dial, because Joe Elliott's up next with his amazing show. Is there nothing he doesn't know about rock music? Go on, ask him a question about something as obscure as you like. I bet he knows the answer. Take it easy. 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Bye-bye.
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20: The top stories this hour. A study's warning, if it weren't for a handful of very wealthy owners, most English football clubs would collapse. The independent regulator has published its draft State of the Game report. It says 94% of clubs are loss-making, while dozens wouldn't survive a month if benefactors walked away. Culture Secretary Lisa Nandy says finances need addressing before it's too late.
21: This report really does blow the doors off. It shows in really, really stark detail just how fragile the state is. competitive the game is. English football is one of our absolute crown jewels. It brings joy to millions, and this really has got to be a wake-up call for football to get its own house in order.
20: AI is supercharging security threats against the UK and could allow terrorists to develop bioweapons. That's according to the head of MI5. Sir Ken McCullum's warning the tech could be misused if safeguards fail. Andrea Maiotti, the chief executive of Control AI, says they're urgently needed.
0: We are already getting outwitted to a certain extent by AIs, and these companies are making these AI systems smarter and smarter and smarter and more autonomous, and making us humans less able to control them.
20: Meanwhile, Iran and Russia have both rejected the MI5 chief's assessment that they're stepping up hybrid campaigns against Britain. A former gang leader has been sentenced to at least 40 years in prison for orchestrating the shooting of rapper Tupac Shakur in 1996. Duane Davies was convicted of first-degree murder in August. It's understood a man killed in a tiger attack at a zoo on Saturday was filming himself as he approached the animal. William Chapman climbed into its enclosure at Yorkshire Wildlife Park, which remains closed. The Vatican says Pope Leo's lung surgery was successful and went as planned. He's had an operation to remove a small growth and is expected to spend a few days recovering in hospital in Rome. And Ray says she's had to change how tickets for her latest show are sold after the sign-up was swamped with AI bots. She's revealed they got 1.8 million requests for 5,000 seats. From Sky News, I'm Stevie Shillinglaw.
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9: Evening all, and welcome once again to the Joe Elliott Show right here on the wonderful Planet Rock. Always a pleasure. Great to be with you once again, as always. What have I got lined up for you this particular show? Well, a little bit of everything. As eclectic as I always like to think that it is. So let's go back to 1977, to the heart of what was then a new movement, the new wave. This is Ultravox.

Yes, if you ever wondered what Ultravox were up to before they were taken over pretty much by Midge and became the kind of new romantics version of the band, they were essentially a punk new wave band fronted by a gentleman called John Fox. And I saw them live and they were something else. At that age of 17 where you're soaking it all up, it did feel very different. And there they are, Ultravox, with their first ever release, I believe it was, song called Young Savage. Right, from 1977 to 2026, welcome back after 32 years away, the Little Angels.

From their 1979 Tony Visconti produced album Black Rose, the first, I believe, to feature Gary Moore as an official member. That is Thin Lizzy with Toughest Street in Town. And before that, Scarborough's Finest. They're back. It's the Little Angels' first new music in 32 years. The EP is called Big, Bad and Back. They're going on tour in November. The song that we just heard, Hero. Welcome back, boys. Now, earlier this week, I acquired one of those Now yearbook albums, and it was for the year 1971. Now, amongst all the obvious dross that you get on some of these collections, there were some standout moments. Here's a couple of them.

0: From the album Tea for the Tillerman, that is Cat Stevens, also found on the Now Yearbook 1971 with Wild World, a song once covered by Mr. Big, I think back in 1993. And before that, it was a standalone single, but these days you can find it as a bonus track on the re-release version of Fireball. It is Deep Purple with Strange Kind of Woman. 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Coming up, some Permanent Waves with Rush.
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Last week, you got a song called Oh Lucky Man by Montrose from their third album, Warner Brothers Presents, back in 1975. This week, you get just plain and simple Lucky Man from Emerson, Lake & Palmer from their debut album in 1970. A song written by Greg Lake when he was just 12 years old. Amazing stuff. Before that, we heard Rush from the 40th anniversary edition of their album Permanent Waves with Jacob's Ladder. Right, well, if you've been watching the news this week, it's sad to say that the more things change, the more they stay the same. This is Crosby, Stills, Nash and Young.

I dedicate that to anybody that's ever been thrown into the back of a Black Mariah on a Friday or a Saturday night and sung their way all the way to the prison cells. Nothing that's ever happened to me sounds romantic, but probably wasn't. That is Lindisfarne from the brilliantly titled Nicely Out of Tune album with We Can Swing Together. And before that, we heard Crosby, Stills, Nash & Young, and I played that because having watched the riots in Paris, it just reminded me of that song, which was all about the riots that happened in Ohio in 1968 when four students were shot dead. Hopefully that won't happen in Paris. Great bit of work, once covered by Mott the Hoople, incidentally. The song is Ohio. And then, my dear friends, is about it for this particular show. Been a real pleasure, as always. I shall be back with you next week at exactly the same time. So until then, I shall leave you with this. I'm about to hit the road in South America. Hopefully, the hotels will be a little better than what this lot stayed in. This lot are the Heavy Metal Kids from the album Kitsch. This is Squalid Day In. Till next week, see ya.

great being here in your wonderful city. I've seen lots of people, but none quite as ugly. I'd like to stay more, but I'm feeling quite tired. Hey, you see me inside.

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1: Hello, Ian Danter here. Just a reminder that I'm looking after the Good Ship Planet Rock Breakfast all this week. In for Paul Anthony, back from 6 a.m. in the morning when you wake up, with another letter to bring you on the Planet Rock alphabet. 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Plenty to get your teeth into when you wake up in the morning with me, Ian Danter, on Planet Rock Breakfast.
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26: The top stories this hour. The Vatican's revealed the Pope has a common form of lung cancer. He's undergone surgery in Rome. Matt Steele has more.
27: Leo XIV was all smiles as he arrived at hospital. We've been told the operation was to remove a nodule. A more detailed medical bulletin issued after the surgery revealed doctors suspected cancer, and tests have now confirmed adenocarcinoma. The procedure's been described as successful, removing the lower lobe of his right lung. He's now recovering in hospital.
26: The boss of MI5 has described the suspected plot at RAF Fairford as not unique, but is warning Iran and Russia are stepping up hybrid campaigns in Britain. Sir Ken McCullum's given his annual update on terror threats and also says AI could be used to create bioweapons. There are growing calls for English football to secure the long-term financial sustainability of the game. A new report shows 94% of clubs in the top five divisions are technically insolvent. Irish President Catherine Connolly's described a house fire in Waterford that's left four people dead as an appalling attack. Philip and Kim English were killed along with two children, with a murder investigation now underway. Two other children remain in hospital in a critical condition. David Cullinane represents Waterford in the Irish Parliament.
0: I know the family very, very well. I'm just as heartbroken as anybody else. I can see the faces of the family in front of me. So it's very raw for people here because it's a family that essentially has people have lost their lives and people are fighting for their lives.
26: It's understood a man killed in a tiger attack at a zoo on Saturday was filming himself as he approached the animal. William Chapman climbed into the enclosure at Yorkshire Wildlife Park. And England have eased into the Women's World Cup qualifying playoff final against Ukraine by thrashing Greece 5-0. The result in Leicester gives Serena Wiegmann's side an 8-1 aggregate victory. Scotland are also through 5-2 overall, having got past the Czech Republic 3-2. From Sky News, I'm Stevie Shillinglaw.
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here since Strutter 78. Welcome to the Late Selection then on Planet Rock Tuesday night. We begin a new week and hope you've been good since we last spoke on Friday. Plenty to catch up on as always then of your emails to steve@planetrock.com. That's where to head for your first after midnight request of the week as well. Plenty of very exciting things to tell you about and Green Lung, Black Magic.

0: Fight Fire with Fire from Kansas. Tuesday night's late selection here on Planet Rock. Welcome along. Very nice to have you with us on the ride until 1 o'clock. And in just a moment, Beck Bogert Appice and Stevie Wonder's Superstition, as you've never heard it before.
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Rainbow Child from Dan Reed Network, the late selection on Planet Rock. Well, perhaps you've heard about this a little bit over the last couple of days, and if not, let me fill you in, because next week Planet Rock is opening the vote for the greatest albums of all time. As you'll be aware, earlier in the year we counted down the top 500 greatest songs. We've been through the decades with your favourites of the 70s and 80s, but now it's all about the long player. We're going to get really into some of the finest albums ever made, and we're relying on your votes to make the countdown happen. So we need you to get your thinking cap on. Tell us what your favourites are, what albums you'd like to see make the list. The vote opens next Monday, 19th of October, at planetrock.com. Can't wait to hear what you've got for me, because it would be unfair for me not to share mine. I've got loads, obviously. I'm sure we all have, but I think right up there and immediately springing to mind is Nirvana's Nevermind, which just makes me happy whenever I hear a track from it. Even better, the whole album. So that's all starting next Monday. Do get in touch. In the meantime, we'd love to hear your choices.

0: AC/DC and Rocker, welcome to the Tuesday Night Late Selection. I'm Steve Priestley here on Planet Rock. In a moment then, a Foo Fighters song that supposedly is rumoured to be about Courtney Love, but we don't get into that backstreet gossip. We just like playing the songs here. So, one of the best from Foo's after this. It's the Late Selection.
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All the way back then to 1995 in the very extensive Foo Fighters catalogue. And I'll stick around a song that Dave Grohl considers to be one of the band's best live songs because of its sing-along nature, although so many Foo Fighters songs are. And if you've seen them live, you'll know exactly what I'm talking about. It's the Late Selection, Planet Rock Tuesday night with Joanne Shaw Taylor. Bad Boy.

0: So, Classic Eagles on the way after 11, and an artist that I get at least a couple of After Midnight requests for every week, but we're going to be a bit premature and get him on after 11 o'clock because he is one of the best ever. Stevie Ray Vaughan playing next on The Late Selection. This is Planet Rock. 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
22: The top stories this hour. The Pope has been diagnosed with a common form of lung cancer following an operation in Rome. The Vatican has confirmed Leo, who's 71, successfully had a lower lobe of his right lung removed during the procedure. An examination revealed a diagnosis of adenocarcinoma. Gavin Ashenden, the associate editor of the Catholic Herald, says it's very sad news.
23: He'll have 1.4 billion people praying for him. And it's a reminder that we're all, our lives are lent to us and we have to return them, but we're praying that he'll recover fully.
22: English football's regulator says the sport needs to act before it's too late after revealing the scale of loss-making in the top five divisions. Its State of the Game report found nearly two-thirds of clubs are technically insolvent. Football finance expert Kieran Maguire says the report shines a light on the challenges facing the sport.
24: Since the inception of the Premier League,
0: Revenues are up 3,000%. That compares to around about 130 for general inflation, but wages are up 4,000%. So that's no way to run a normal business.
22: The family of a man who died after being mauled by a tiger at a zoo near Doncaster on Saturday says he'd suffered from significant mental illness. William Chapman was a former child actor who appeared in programmes on the BBC and ITV. Yorkshire Wildlife Park remains closed. AI is supercharging security threats against the UK and could allow terrorists to develop bioweapons. That's according to the head of MI5, Sir Ken McCallum, who's also warning Russia and Iran are stepping up hybrid attacks on the UK. In sport, Arsenal scored all their goals in 7 second-half minutes to get past Lille 3-0 and continue their winning start in the Champions League. But Manchester United's poor run of form continues with a 2-0 defeat away to Atletico Madrid. And England moved one step closer to the Women's World Cup by thrashing Greece 5-0 in their qualifying playoff in Leicester. From Sky News, I'm Imani Rana.
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Ray Vaughan, Caught in the Crossfire. Just an epic track here on the Late Selection Tuesday night on Planet Rock. Now we have all sorts of goodness to check out on Rayo right now, but one of the highlights is Greta Van Fleet joining Ian Danter to celebrate the brand new album from the band Palace for the People, which is out this Friday. Dance joined by Josh Kisker from Greta Van Fleet to chat all about that new album. They also talked about the upcoming UK Arena Tour and the meaning behind the album title. It's Greta Van Fleet time all over again, that's for sure. And you can catch that now along with lots of other Planet Rock highlights via our Rayo app.

Bon Jovi and Let It Rock. So just about half an hour away or so from our first after midnight selection of the week, thanks to you. Not that I'm wishing the night away, far from it. In fact, we've got far too many good tunes to get in the next 90 minutes or so. But if you would like your after midnight request on a song choice, why you want to hear it so

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The wonderful Eagles take it to the limit. Oh, we always do on the late selection. On Planet Rock Tuesday night, well, Tony Iommi is doing a sterling job in for Blaze this month on Friday Night Rocks at 7 o'clock, but he's also celebrating the release of his new album, the first solo one in 21 years, From the Dark, a week on Friday. And we've teamed up with Tony's beloved Gibson to host an exclusive album playback at Gibson Garage in London 2 days before its release. So that's all well and good. But how about this? You could be there. The evening hosted by Paul Anthony. And as well as listening to the album ahead of everyone else in the incredible Gibson Garage, surrounded by some pretty awesome guitars, as I'm sure you can imagine, you'll get a special goodie bag and the chance to win an Epiphone SG standard guitar as well. This is a prize which is off the scale, quite frankly, even by our very own High Planet Rock standard. So visit planetrock.com to enter. Competition closes 10 a.m. this Friday, October the 16th, and you could be there next week, which will be a very special and memorable night indeed. But in the meantime, all hail the Velveteen Queen.

0: Jethro Tull. It could only be Jethro. What a unique and brilliant sound. You're on the Tuesday Night Late Selection.
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Okay, a couple more to come before our first After Midnight request of the week from Thomas Wett. If you're listening, Thomas, which I'm sure you are, because I know you're a regular, then you're going to be a happy man indeed in just a few minutes. But first, Parker Barrow, the late selection on Planet Rock.

0: Welcome to the Tuesday Night Late Selection, a final hour to come, and it starts with one of your most excellent choices. The After Midnight Request is next.
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27: The top stories this hour. Andy Burnham's expected to use the Ukrainian president's visit to Downing Street later to announce an acceleration of military help. It's thought the prime minister will also promise further rounds of sanctions on Russia. It's after Donald Trump made a deal to ease restrictions on Russian diesel ahead of the US midterm elections. But speaking yesterday, the president insisted he's also supporting Kyiv.
28: We are helping them and we are sharing intel. We want the war to end. So we're working with them and with Russia on getting the war to end.
27: The family of a man who was killed by a tiger at a Yorkshire wildlife park say he suffered from significant mental illness over a number of years. In a statement, William Chapman's family paid tribute to him, saying they are utterly devastated by his loss. There are growing calls for English football to secure the long-term financial sustainability of the game. A new report shows 94% of clubs in the top five divisions are technically insolvent. Online marketplaces like Amazon, eBay and Temu could be made responsible for collecting tax owed by retailers selling through their platforms. The Times reports Chancellor John Healey is expected to announce the change in the budget as part of a tax crackdown. In sport, Manchester United's poor start to the season continues with a 2-0 defeat away to Atletico Madrid in the Champions League. Arsenal maintain their winning start in the competition in easing past Lille a 3-0. Manager Mikel Arteta says they were better after the break.
0: The moment we made a change at half-time in terms of certain positions and the technical level increased and we attacked the spaces where we thought that we could help them. It was a joy to watch. The three goals were unbelievable. The connections, the timings, the quality they delivered to score.
27: And England can look forward to a Women's World Cup qualification playoff final after thrashing Greece 5-0. Scotland also through 5-2 overall, having got past the Czech Republic 3-2. From Sky News, I'm Imani Rana.
1: After midnight, Anthem.
2: Right on, Tom. Thomas Webb, loving your work here. Hope you're doing well, Steve. My wife and I are off to Treco Bay for a week's off-season holiday. Yes, that Treco Bay. Just can't stay away, can you, mate? As per usual, I've left my packing to the absolute last minute. You've previously taken me across the US to Seattle for Alison Chains and Huntington Beach for Avenged Sevenfold. Any chance of completing the journey across to Boston, Massachusetts for the Pixies, their classic proto-grunge, and were a huge inspiration for Kurt Cobain and the whole 90s scene.

Cheers, Thomas, and hope you're having a fabulous week down there in Treco Bay. That name rings a bell for some reason, he said with tongue firmly in cheek, but no, it sounds like a great off-season place to be, and hope you're getting some decent weather down there. Pixies for you, Catfish Kate, it's the late selection on Planet Rock with Allman Brothers.

What an absolutely amazing piece of musical nostalgia. Allman Brothers Band and Ain't Wasting Time No More on the Late Selection on Planet Rock. Plenty more just like that to come then in the next few minutes before we go through the night after the news on Planet Rock. But first, Greta Van Fleet and some Greta Van Fleet news for you after this.

0: Just before Whitesnake then, Greta Van Fleet, and to celebrate the band's brand new album, Palace of the People, which is out this Friday, Dance was joined by Josh Kiske from Greta Van Fleet to chat all about that new album. You want to be hearing this if you didn't catch it first time around, and due to the wonders of the Rayo app, you can, because they also discuss the upcoming UK Arena Tour and the meaning behind the album title as well. So plenty to catch up on there, not just Greta Van Fleet related, but everything you might have missed highlight-wise over the last couple of weeks on Planet Rock, available right now on our Rayo app to check out.
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10: And now, the weather.
11: Outside, gloomy skies, a persistent drizzle, and a chilly wind blowing from the west, north, east, and south.
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better, you bet. Classic Who, late selection on Planet Rock. We're here weeknights, Tuesday to Friday from 10 at night. And this is Alter Bridge, Show Me a Leader.

Nazareth, this flight tonight on the Late Selection on Planet Rock. So just a quick reminder then, because we're going to be busting out of here pretty soon for another night to get an after midnight request in for later this week. If you do have a specific night, you know that somebody's going to be listening, maybe it's a birthday or anniversary or celebration, we had a couple of those last week, you're more than welcome to stick a date and a night on it, and I'll do my best to accommodate, because, well, I'm just very willing like that. So steve@planetrock.com. Look forward to playing another one tomorrow, and this is Aerosmith, What It Takes.

having a bit of a Green Day moment on the late selection in the last week or two, because every time I play them, you say, can we have some more? And there I am, accommodating as always, Green Day, When I Come Around, the late selection on Planet Rock with Skindred.

0: A fine start to the late selection this week then, although I say it myself, but the music again was absolutely top draw tonight. I hope you enjoyed it as much as I did. Same again tomorrow then, I think so. A midweek session starts at 10. Enjoy your night and your Wednesday in the meantime. And we're through the night after the news on Planet Rock.
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23: The top stories this hour. The Vatican's reveal the Pope has a common form of lung cancer. He's undergone surgery in Rome. Matt Steele has more.
24: Leo XIV was all smiles as he arrived at hospital. We've been told the operation was to remove a nodule. A more detailed medical bulletin issued after the surgery revealed doctors suspected cancer, and tests have now confirmed adenocarcinoma. The procedure has been described as successful, removing the lower lobe of his right lung. He's now recovering in hospital.
23: Downing Street confirms Andy Burnham will host the Ukrainian President Volodymyr Zelensky today. The PM's expected to offer him more military support. English football's regulator says the sport needs to act before it's too late, after revealing the scale of loss-making in the top five divisions. Its State of the Game report found nearly two-thirds of clubs are technically insolvent. The family of a man who died after being mauled by a tiger teenager at a zoo near Doncaster on Saturday say he'd suffered from significant mental illness. William Chapman was a former child actor who appeared in programmes on the BBC and ITV. Yorkshire Wildlife Park remains closed today. In sport, pressure's continuing to build on Manchester United head coach Michael Carrick. They lost 2-0 at Atletico Madrid in the Champions League, registering just 2 wins in 9 games across all competitions. Immediately after the defeat, United defender Lisandro Martinez lashed out at the club's hierarchy and lack of summer investment. He caught Carrick off the hop.
0: Straight after a game for me is not the time to talk about that interview because I've not seen it. I don't doubt the togetherness or the willingness to do things to win, so I know results-wise and it's easy to look and think there's something deeply wrong because we haven't won enough games, so I understand that.
23: Arsenal beat Lille 3-0, all the goals coming in 7 second-half minutes. And Sir Michael Palin's cancelled his upcoming book tour after falling at home and fracturing 3 ribs. The 83-year-old apologised to fans in an Instagram post. From Sky News, I'm Imani Rana. Yeah,
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